0: By 93.9, the Divinals with Boys in Town. And I got my footy tipping wrong last night. I hope I wasn't the only one. The Doggies going down to North by 23 points at Marvel. And to North's credit, they came to play. They've got a bright future ahead of them for sure. I'm a little nervous. My Mighty Hawks are up against the Lions tonight at the Gabba. And the big game is on Saturday. Well, big by a percentage margin, I suppose. Geelong, 7th, taking on the Bombers at 18th at GMHBA Stadium. 4:35 on Saturday. How does Zach Tui think the Cats are going to go?
1: Look, Geelong are going to win. So it's in Geelong. Obviously, it's heavily in their favour. You'd expect the Cats to win this pretty heavily and they'd be just limping to the end line, the Bombers. They just want this season to be over.
0: GJ Gardner-Holmes, Geelong. New showroom opening soon, Settlement Road in Belmont. Zach back again next Thursday morning after 8 with Mill and Nick. If you've ever been on a date and thought, will they like me? Well, Olivia Dean is asking you to flip the script and say, do I even like them? Because she wrote this track to remind you, you're an absolute catch. So easy to fall in love. Bay 93.9. I could

Bay 93.9, Huey Lewis in the news. If This Is It, playing music to have you feeling good. The place you want to be is at Pivot Stove and Heating. The Savo from 4 will be giving you a final chance to get into the draw for the Renai Electric Fireplace in a magnificent cabinet. This is valued at almost 7K. Plus, there is a party going on as well with a few cheeky beers for those over 18. If you want to get there, answer me this question. The time machine has taken us back to 1978. You're in the back seat of Mum and Dad's Ford Falcon parked at the servo in Lara. Now, Dad's just told the attendant to put in $20 worth of super into the tank, and you look up in the distance. You see the famous granite ridges on the mountains with a red light on top. You are looking at the A, Lara Mountains, B, Little River Hills, or C, Yu Yangs. 52299939. If you want this spot in the draw to win the incredible Renai Electric Fireplace. Thank you, Pivot Stove and Heating, keeping Geelong homes warm for 150 years. Let's pivot back in time. Bay 93.9.

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3: Trish from Lovely Banks, would you like the second last spot in the draw for this incredible prize at Pivot Stove and Heating?
4: Yes, I would. Thank you, guys.
3: All right. Well, I better make you work for it a little bit. Let's jump in the time machine and see where we're going. Trish, we've gone back to 1978. Dad's Ford's Falcon has parked at the servo in Lara. You're sitting in the back there, and in the distance, you see the famous granite ridges on the mountains with the red light on top. You were looking at the A, Lara Mountains, B, Little River Hills, or C, Yuyangs, Trish?
4: I reckon it's the Yuyangs.
3: I reckon you would be correct. Now, have you got any plans this afternoon?
4: No, not really. Just having the day off today.
3: Well, that's perfect, because you need to come to Pivot Stove and Heating the Savo for a big party and maybe win yourself this incredible electric fireplace from Pivot Stove and Heating.
4: Absolutely, I'll be there.
3: Oh, we can't wait to see you, Trish, and good luck.
4: Thank you.
3: The Renai electric fireplace in that magnificent cabinet valued at almost $7,000 will be given away the Savo. If you want the last spot in the draw, make sure you head down today from 4 to Pivot Stove and Heating. Thank you to those guys. They are an incredible family business. Go and see them. And this incredible prize, if you want to get it for yourself, it'll add a touch of luxury to your home. Pivot Stove and Heating, keeping Geelong homes warm for 150 years. The big party going on today. 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

0: Ray, 93.9, Oasis and Wonderwall. A 39-year-old man is facing court in November after some incidents in Hoppers Crossing. Nicole Gunn's got some more soon with the latest from the local newsroom. Coming your way after 11, Nickelback. This is how you remind me of what plus, Michael Zambello. And we'll get on the 90s pop smash that features a music video with ballet dancers, a pope, and a live elephant. What's next? It's 5.9.
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9: Partly cloudy and 16 today. Hi there, it's Nicole in the newsroom. Called today for a Whittington man charged over a crash in an allegedly stolen car in Noor Lane early yesterday. The 25-year-old facing 15 charges, police allegedly finding drugs and a firearm in the vehicle. Defence Minister Richard Marles insists WA will not become a new US base, despite more than 2,000 Americans being deployed to the state. The Corio MP has told Nine it's all part of our long-term defence strategy and it's not permanent.
10: This is a really important step in the AUKUS program and Australia acquiring a nuclear powered submarine capability, and America operating from HMAS Stirling will be really important in terms of giving us the opportunity to get the skills to work on nuclear powered submarines.
9: Victoria is in for an icy blast this weekend, a powerful cold front bringing hail, snow, damaging winds and heavy rain. A low pressure system is sitting at the edge of the Antarctica and is set to track northeast over the next few days. Geelong can expect showers tomorrow and rain on Sunday. Almost three quarters of Victorians want Ben Carroll to bin a taxpayer-funded statue of Daniel Andrews. A freshwater poll has found 74% want the statue cancelled. A First Nations-led running club has been launched in time for the first Geelong Running Festival. The Geelang Runners is a new group focused on health and community through running. It's being led by local running identities Tyson Neil Edwards and Scott Cracker, with support from former Cat star Matthew Stokes. The former Prince Andrew has given evidence to a British court describing a run-in with a stalker earlier this year. He's revealed he was chased by a man in a balaclava near the Sandringham Estate. 39-year-old Alex Jenkins has been charged with using threatening, abusive or insulting words or behaviour against the former royal.
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9: The Hawks have some big inclusions for their clash with Brisbane tonight at the Gabba. Mitch Lewis has recovered from concussion, Carl Amon back from a hand injury, and Ned Reeves also named in the lineup. Mixed news for the Aussies at the Canadian Open. Number 3 seed Alex Diminor lost to Brit Cameron Norrie in the round of 32. A loss also to Talia Gibson, but Alexei Poprin has progressed.
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11: Looking at the conditions along the surf coast this morning, surf is between 1 and 2 feet with westerly winds, swell just over 2 metres. Low tide at the Heads is at 11 this morning and again at 11.30 tonight. High tide just after 5 this afternoon.
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9: Partly cloudy and 16 today, showers and 16 tomorrow. Right now, it's 12 degrees.
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Bay 93.9, playing music to have you feeling good. Nickelback and How You Remind Me. I've got to remind you that today is sadly the last day of the Geelong Small Business Festival. It's been an amazing week. If you can get there today, the key areas will focus on AI adaption, small business growth strategies and social networking. You might remember back in the day watching a film clip that was pretty wild. It had ballet dancers, a pope and a live elephant. Go West, the King of Wishful Thinking. It's so iconic that Jimmy Fallon and Paul Rudd actually recreated the whole video clip a few years ago. Here it is.

0: by 93.9, Cyndi Lauper and Girls Just Want to Have Fun, playing music to have you feeling good. Now, 52299939 is the number. You can give us a call anytime. Melissa from Newtown, why are you such a big fan of the Red Hot Chili Peppers?
1: I was a teenager in the 90s, so the peppers were pretty influential.
0: Say no more from them. 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Thanks for your call, Melissa. Have a great weekend. 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

0: Iconic. The Eagles and Hotel California, Bay 93.9. Mill and Nick are back Monday morning from 6. Join them for the chance for you to get double passes to a day on the green with Bay 93.9's What a Man. Not only that, you might even be upgraded to reserve seating and a meet and greet package too. Also, Sarah Grace, the best things to check on our screens with What You're Watching at 20 to 9. Nick was putting on a little show this morning.
1: Yeah, they're real. They're real, Mel.
2: I just got 2 tickets to the gun show. And can I say it was more like an antique pistol display in a museum in a country town that no one visits, next to a really good bakery. Oh, you're funny.
1: Oh, the gym's starting to work, isn't it?
2: You are so funny. One arm looks bigger than the other, but it's because you've got tattoos on one arm.
1: Yeah.
2: Anyway, look, you can't see it, but Nick is showing off his biceps.
1: They're popping.
2: They're like there's been a party 3 days ago and the kids are still playing with balloons on the lounge.
0: Well done, Mill. Well done. Thank you to E&S, supporting the best house on the block. 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

0: To have you feeling good, caught today for a Whittington man charged over a crash in an allegedly stolen car yesterday. All that info soon. And then after midday, it is time for Everything 80s. Underworld coming up with Underneath the Radar. And we've got Fergal Sharkey out of Islands with A Good Heart. Plus the song that Prince wrote for another band that was actually blocked from reaching number one by Prince himself. 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
2: 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The end.
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15: partly cloudy this afternoon, broadcasting on Wadawurrung Country. Hi, I'm Rebecca McDonald. A 12-year-old boy's been flown to hospital in Melbourne after being hit by a car in Mildura. Another 12-year-old boy was also injured in the incident last night. Police allege a 57-year-old followed the pair who were riding motorised bikes before his ute allegedly struck them. 40 Geelong line services will be extended to Waurn Ponds each week. It's part of a raft of increased services announced by the state government, while more peak services on the Wyndham Vale line will have upgraded capacity. It'll all come into effect from August 23. A local organisation has announced an interim CEO. Committee for Geelong's appointed Kate Coghlan in the role as it looks to find a permanent boss. It follows the resignation of Michael Johnston. The Smile Squad free dental program will now include the state's low-fee non-government schools. A phased rollout will see another 54 schools take part, and Health Minister Ingrid Stitt says it'll save parents time and money.
16: It will mean that children will be able to have access to annual dental checkups and a range of different dental services, and it can save families up to around $400 per child per year.
15: And the Privacy Commission's been asked to look at the risks posed by smart glasses. The issue's been thrown into the spotlight after a cheaper form of the technology sold out at Kmart, sparking fears of non-consensual recording, surveillance and harassment.
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18: Talk to Giovanni and Giselle at DaVita.
15: Brisbane's hopes for a top four finish are on the line in tonight's clash with Hawthorn at the Gabba. Dane Zorko and Darcy Gardner return to the back line, but Dane says the Hawks are a quality side.
19: They're one of the red hot teams form-wise in the competition at the moment. They're stacked all across the board and, yeah, we're expecting the absolute best.
15: The Hawks have included Mitch Lewis, Carl Amon and Ned Reeves. And former Socceroos captain Craig Foster's calling for a complete reform of FIFA. Every nation in the European Confederation's threatening to boycott the next World Cup if Gianni Infantino isn't removed as president after his now abandoned proposal to sell commercial rights.
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15: Partly cloudy this afternoon. Tomorrow, showers increasing and 17. Right now in Geelong, it's 13.
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0: Bay 93.9, playing music to have you feeling good. The Bangles and Manic Monday, the hit that was written by Prince. Now, he actually stopped that song from reaching number one in the US because of a song of his own. So I guess he kind of had the number one and number two songs. Hello, it's Guy. I'm hoping the 80s lunch is bringing back all of those memories for you, the Savo. We couldn't do it without the legendary team at Raiders Bingo. Raiders Bingo opens 7 days a week, night and day. Pointer Sisters, not too far away, and a band that played at Mount Dunedin State late last year. Both coming up for the 80s lunch next.
1: So, who's got the perfect playlist? How about the best of the 80s like this?
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0: by 93.9, the Pointer Sisters and Jump for My Love here on the 80s Lunch. Stacey from Lara, that one's for you.
1: After hearing that, cannot wait for the weekend to begin. You never disappoint on a Friday. Bring on the weekend.
0: Hear, hear, Stace. Hear, hear. The band now that played at Mount Denis late last year and did a phenomenal job. Ice House, Baby You're So Strange. This is the 80s Lunch by 93.9.

0: Bay 93.9's 80s Lunch, Boy Meets Girl and Waiting for a Star to Fall. Thank you, Raiders Bingo. Raiders Bingo, great prizes and great staff. And in 1982, you might have gone to the movies to see this.
1: Who is this nerdy nobody who wears earmuffs? Who is this gorgeous lady who has a special way with breakfast? Who is this crazy ideas man who has thousands of Australian girls swooning? Who is this insane Doberman? What is this film that is the most popular, other than E.T.? Join the thousands who already know all the answers. See Night Shift and start laughing overtime.
0: Well, Night Shift did pretty well at the box office. It had an $8.1 million budget and made over $21 million at the cinemas. Very soon, the 80s Lunch. We get to more of it next with Elton John at Bay 93.9.
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0: Bay 93.9, the title track from Elton John's Too Low for Zero to finish up the 80s lunch today. Thank you, Raiders Bingo. Hello to Bev and the incredible team. Raiders Bingo opens 7 days a week, night and day, and it will return Monday from midday. Rebecca McDonald has the latest from the Bay Newsroom next, and sadly a 12-year-old boy has been flown to hospital in Melbourne. Beck will update us soon. Coming your way after one, Taylor Swift, I Knew You Were Trouble. Also in excess, and the Journey track that accidentally made up a fake neighbourhood. 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
16: Partly cloudy this afternoon. Hey, it's Rebecca in the newsroom. Jeff Kennett's bought into the debate over the Cats concussion saga. The former Hawks president says the player who signed the deal should reveal himself.
17: He must come out publicly, having signed off on himself, to say who did it within the AFL and signed off and what steps are going to be taken to make sure it doesn't happen again.
16: A 39-year-old man's been remanded to face court in November after being charged with further sexual assault offences. It follows two incidents in the Hoppers Crossing area on July 23 and 24. The man from Williams Landing had already been charged over two other attacks. Donald Trump's rejected suggestions the US military is running low on munitions. Sources say missile stockpiles are dangerously low as the Middle East conflict enters 6 months. But the US president has taken to socials, denying the claims and threatening jail for those leaking information. There'll be no bird exhibitions at this year's Royal Adelaide Show as South Australia's bird flu outbreak continues to spread. CSIRO testing has confirmed 32 additional cases in that state, including 3 Australian seagulls. And senior ministers are dodging questions on whether former Premier Daniel Andrews deserves a statue. A freshwater poll's found almost 3/4 of people want it dumped. Health Minister Ingrid Stitt says she's not interested in the statue.
18: I've got a lot of other important priorities on my plate, and I think that the Victorian community would want us focused on the right things.
4: Geelong Travel and Cruise World Expo, August 30 at GMHBA Stadium.
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16: After the passing of his father, Carlton interim coach Josh Fraser's been given more time to make up his mind on the senior coaching role. The Blues hold a 9-2 win-loss record under Fraser, and he says he's getting closer to a decision. Meantime, round 22 continues tonight with Brisbane hosting Hawthorn. And former Socceroos captain Craig Foster's calling for a complete reform of world football's governing body, FIFA. He's told Nine the soccer world's fuming over Gianni Infantino's now abandoned proposal to sell commercial rights.
19: We've had one of the senior staff members come out and essentially say, look, this is an absolute disgrace, I can't be quiet, and debunked some of Infantino's lies in the public domain.
3: For up-to-date local news, community events around Geelong and the Surf Coast, and the latest from Mill and Nick in the Morning, visit bay939.com.au.
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16: Partly cloudy this afternoon. Tomorrow showers increasing and 17. Right now at Torquay, it's 13.
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Bay 93.9, Journey and Don't Stop Believing, the song that accidentally made up a fake neighbourhood. Steve Perry admitted years later that South Detroit doesn't actually exist. Hello, it is gone. This picture-perfect arvo around Geelong, the Ballerine and the Surf Coast. On the way to reaching our top of 16, sun and a little bit of cloud in the sky, but sadly, the rain on the way for the weekend. Tomorrow for Saturday, a late shower, 60% chance of rain, top of 17, and a top of 15 for Sunday, more rain on the way. Taylor Swift now, I Knew You Were Trouble by 93.9.

0: Bay 93.9, The Mac and Seven Wonders playing music to have you feeling good. The Geelong Small Business Festival's in its final day today, marking its 16th year. It'll be back bigger and better than ever next year, presented by the City of Greater Geelong and the Geelong Chamber of Commerce. 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

0: Bay 93.9, Roxette and The Look, playing music to have you feeling good. And bringing you Mill and Nick, who have got What a Man starting up on Monday morning. Guess who the mighty, mighty good man is? And you got yourself a double pass to a day on the green. Also, you might be upgraded to a meet and greet experience too. And at 10 past 8 on Monday morning, the guys want you to help them out with a snap poll. Can you skip ahead and watch episode solo when you're watching a TV series together with your better half? They would love to know on Monday. Now, Nick the other day got an interesting phone call.
1: What happens most days, I'll get the phone call and it's Mum.
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1: And she always wants something either extravagant or something I've never heard of before.
2: Yeah.
1: And yesterday was no different. I was super confused what she said. She goes, Dale, I think I want a Polish sausage. What the hell, Mill, is a Polish sausage?
2: A sausage from Poland.
1: I went to Woolies Leopold, like mumbled, have you got any Polish sausage?
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0: Bay 93.9. It's been Guy the Savo. Thanks for hanging about. If I don't talk to you Sunday morning, I'll catch you again Monday morning for the Classic 9 at 9, a brand new theme for us to try and work out. Rebecca McDonald has the latest from the Bay 93.9 newsroom next. A 12-year-old boy has been flown to hospital in Melbourne. 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And then Craig's going to join you after 2. Plenty of great music to get you to the weekend. Like the Swedish House Mafia. 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
3: Partly cloudy this afternoon. Hi, I'm Rebecca McDonald. Scrutiny continues on the Cats and the AFL over their handling of a secret deal with a player with a history of concussions. Geelong's avoided a sanction over the 2024 secret agreement with an undisclosed player. The player agreed to take legal responsibility for future brain trauma, but the Cats say they'll remove the waiver. Three people have been arrested over a hit run in Melbourne's northeast. A man was reversed over in his Heidelberg West driveway on the weekend after trying to stop his vehicle being stolen. The 68-year-old remains in hospital with life-threatening injuries. Labor denies claims the US is setting up a military base in WA. Under the AUKUS agreement, nuclear submarines from the US and UK will rotate through HMAS Stirling near Perth, but there are concerns the US will use it as its own military base. However, Defence Minister and Member for Corio, Richard Miles, says it'll remain under our control.
4: It's a rotation, so none of this is new.
3: Kate Coghlan's been appointed interim CEO of Committee for Geelong. The local lobby group says her appointment will provide continuity and momentum as it looks for a permanent chief later this year. And Tom Holland and Zendaya have tied the knot for the second time in a lavish countryside ceremony in the UK. They've said, "I do," again, in front of family and friends at a country estate.
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3: Giants captain Toby Green has been cleared to play against Gold Coast on Sunday after 3 weeks out with a quad injury. Coach Adam Kingsley says he'll be a much-needed boost for the side.
5: It's really important for us, you know, particularly if the conditions are like their forecast, which could be a little wet. You know, he's a terrific wet weather player for us.
3: Sydney ruckman Brody Grundy's been ruled out of tomorrow's clash with Port Adelaide following the birth of his first child. He's been replaced by Will Green, who'll be making his AFL debut. The Power have also made a few late changes, ruling out Mitch Georgiades and Lockie Jones.
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3: Partly cloudy this afternoon. Tomorrow showers increasing and 17. Right now at Norlane, it's 13.
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12: We're built.

looking out over the Queen's Park Bridge on another gorgeous sunny Saturday, and I'm seeing that bumper-to-bumper traffic. Don't you remember? 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

On the back, you've made it to Friday. It is Bay 93.9 with all the music you need to have your feeling good. Hi, it's Craig Meddings. How are you this afternoon? On the way, I've got a memory for you. It's coming out real soon from a massive TV show from the 80s from Channel 10. You'll remember it. It's a one-hit wonder. This is Mr. Mister to have your feeling good at Bay.

0: I promised you a memory from an 80s TV show from Channel 10 back in the day. There it is. Remember that? The Greatest American Hero? It is Bay 93.9. Craig here this afternoon. How are you doing? A glorious afternoon in Geelong. It's just so nice. And I'm off for the next 2 weeks after today, and I can really pick my weeks to be off. From Sunday, rain. Monday, rain. Tuesday, showers. Wednesday, showers. Honestly, I just can't win. Anyway, look, we've got lots of great tunes to get you through this afternoon. Maybe you've got next week off as well. We'll wear our raincoats together. How about that? ABBA is on the way. You'll love that. Eurythmics are there too. And something a little bit newer from Benson Boone up next for your Friday afternoon. Have you feeling good at Bay?
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Unfortunately, the Eurythmics are correct. Absolutely spot on. The rain is coming. You wouldn't know looking out there today, would you? It's beautiful. But pretty much from Saturday afternoon into Sunday, the next 4 or 5 days, maybe even 6 days, there's showers and on some days rain. And they reckon we could get between 30 and 50 mils of rain here in Geelong. But anyway, we'll worry about that later. Just make sure you get that washing on tonight or definitely tomorrow, okay? Or it might be wet for a while. Beautiful out there at the moment. It is Craig here this afternoon. Keep a lookout for those 40K zones, by the way, that have just kicked in around school crossings and schools around Geelong, the Surf Coast and Ballerine. Not too far away, got some Barnsley. Oh, you'll like that. A bay.

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0: We lost her only, what, a couple of weeks ago now, Bonnie Tyler. To have you feeling good at Bay 93.9 as we head towards 3 o'clock on a beautiful Friday afternoon in Geelong. Hello, it's Craig Meddings. Now, what do you get when you mix up Alison Moyet, great talent, with Vince Clarke after he departed from Depeche Mode? I tell you what you get, this. There's a memory for you, yeah. Alison Moyet and Vince Clarke from Depeche Mode, they formed Yazoo. This is a massive hit for them. We've got your local news coming up in just a moment. Keep a lookout for the kids around the schools and the 40K zones as well. This is what's happening out and about on Geelong's roads.
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3: In North Shore, it's heavy northbound on Sea Beach Parade passing Madden Avenue. Delays are building both ways in Geelong West on Shannon Avenue north of Aberdeen Streets. For your journey home from Melbourne on the Westgate Freeway, looking mainly clear Geelong bound from the Domain Tunnel through to the Princess Freeway. That's where the congestion starts, heading past Corroy Creek Road and through the Point Cook Bend. Freedom's ultimate sofa sale is on for a limited time. 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And that's the latest Bay 93.9 traffic for Geelong and the Surf Coast.
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4: Partly cloudy this afternoon. Hi, I'm Rebecca McDonald. Former AFL Players Association President Joel Bowden says Geelong must face an independent tribunal over its secret concussion contract. The Herald Sun reports the player at the centre of the deal's reportedly been told his future at the Cats next year is uncertain and his contract may not be extended for next year. Three people have been arrested over a hit run in Melbourne's northeast that left a man with life-threatening injuries. Police say the victim was trying to stop his vehicle being carjacked last weekend in Heidelberg West, was reversed over in his driveway. A 12-year-old boy's been flown to a hospital in Melbourne after being hit by a car in Mildura. Another 12-year-old boy was also injured in the incident late last night. Police allege a 57-year-old followed the pair who were riding motorised bikes before his ute allegedly struck them. 40 Geelong Line services will soon be extended to Warn Ponds each week. It's part of a raft of increased services announced by the state government, while more peak services on the Windenvale Line will have upgraded capacity. It'll all come into effect from August 23. And the Smile Squad free dental program will include the state's low-fee non-government schools. A phased rollout will see another 54 schools take part. Health Minister Ingrid Stitz says it'll save parents time and money.
13: It will mean that children will be able to have access to annual dental checkups and a range of different dental services, and it can save families up to around $400 per child per year.
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4: Brisbane's hopes for a top four finish are on the line in tonight's clash with Hawthorn at the Gabba. Dane Zorko and Darcy Gardner return to the back line, but Dane says the Hawks are a quality side.
14: They're one of the red-hot teams form-wise in the competition at the moment. They're stacked all across the board and, yeah, we're expecting the absolute best.
4: The Hawks have included Mitch Lewis, Carl Amon and Ned Reeves. And former Socceroos captain Craig Foster is calling for a complete reform of FIFA. Every nation in the European Confederations threatened to boycott the next World Cup if Gianni Infantino is not removed as president after his now abandoned proposal to sell commercial rights.
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4: Checking conditions along the coast this afternoon. Surf's 1 to 2 feet with east and nor'easterly winds, while the swell is around 2.5 metres. Looking at the tides, high tide just after 5 this afternoon, low tide just before 11.30 tonight.
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4: Partly cloudy this afternoon. Tomorrow, showers increasing and 17. Right now, it's 13.
12: Your home of the 80s in Geelong.
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Geelong, the Surf Coast and Bellarines, Bay 93.9. With Craig here this afternoon. Now, coming up now, 3:15, a beautiful looking arvo in Geelong. I just want a photocopy today and just put it every day for the next couple of weeks. It'd be really nice, wouldn't it? Although the rain is coming from Saturday evening into Sunday and into next week, well into next week. They said we could get between 30 and 50 mil. So it is going to rain quite a bit. Good for the garden. It is, of course, good for the water catchments. If it falls in the right area of the Otways down there, we need the water, especially with the weather going to start warming up soon, allegedly. So they tell us. REO Speedwagon is on the way. And we've got the Mentals as well. It's Yazoo. Here's a memory to have you feel.

0: Geelong, the Surf Coast and Bellarines Bay 93.9 on a beautiful top afternoon across Geelong, the Surf Coast and Bellarine. Those school bells are about to ring. The kids are going to come running out all excited for the weekend. Coming up real soon, we're going to hear from Miller Nick. They're out and about. They are heading on out there to Pivot Stove and Heating. In fact, they're probably out there right now in North Geelong, keeping Geelong homes warm for 150 years. We hear what's going on out there. Of course, we've been playing it. Pivot back in time. Lots of people on the shortlist. But if you didn't get on the shortlist, it doesn't matter. Miller Nick have the solution for you. We'll find out what it is real soon. And someone today is going to walk away with a Runo electric fireplace and a beautiful cabinet. Just add luxury to your home. It's a fireplace, but without all the mess, they will look after you. Almost $7,000 worth. Someone's going to win that, and it could be you. Keep listening for more details. Got some ATB, something with a bit of doof-doof coming up next here at Bay.
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3: Good afternoon. A busy run in Geelong West on Shannon Ave just heading northbound. Otherwise, have a look in town on Ryrie Street. It's banked up heading eastbound. Your run out of Melbourne, the Westgate Freeway, still looking good for the moment, but the Princess Freeway is slowing from the Westgate through to the Point Cook Bend. KFC's new lunchtime box will range packs an unreasonable amount of chicken into mouth-watering $5, $10 and $15 boxes. Until 2 p.m, pick-up only. Not everywhere, not forever, no swaps. That's the latest Bay 93.9 traffic for Geelong and the Surf Coast.
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1: Oh, I like that. That's a good one to tap your fingers on the steering wheel too at the traffic lights, isn't it, hey? ATB. And don't stop at Bay 93.9. Music like that right throughout your afternoon and your weekend to have you feeling good. Hi, it is Craig here at the Savo. Now, Mill and Nick, they're out and about. It's a special day today. Mill is down the line. Hello there, Mill.
2: Thank you, Meds. We are at Pivot Stove and Heating this afternoon. It's so exciting. Crowd is gathering and everybody's very excited because we are celebrating 150 years of this beautiful family business warming the homes of Geelong. And today, as we know, one lucky person is going to walk away with a beautiful Rinnai electric log fireplace valued at almost $7,000. It's so exciting. And look, whether you win or not, there's beautiful food to enjoy and drink. Drinks and an afternoon with Greg and Tammy and the gang. We are at Pivot and Stove and Heating in North Geelong. At 4 o'clock, we are going to start our beautiful countdown to see who wins this incredible fireplace. Now, the best thing is you may not have been an entrant in the time machine. You may not have answered a question as we pivoted back in time, but you can come to Pivot Stove and Heating in North Geelong before four and get yourself possibly as the lone late entry into this incredible, beautiful piece of furniture that is going to go into somebody's home and warm you for the rest of your lives. Please come down and see us. The Bay team are here. There's giveaways. There's a party vibe going on, and we'd love to see you. This is Mill and Nick. We're at Pivot Stove and Heating in Geelong for our pivot back in time and Bay 93.9.

0: Wow. Look what we've dusted off. I haven't had that for years. I think it was, what, 2008 or thereabouts? Neo and Closer. Have you feeling good at Bay 93.9 as we get closer, see what I did there, to the weekend. And I wish the weekend was going to be like this. Not necessarily the case. So get out there and make the most of it for the rest of today and tomorrow. And then there could be a couple of showers about. Now, it's going to be huge. If it is raining on Saturday, it's going to be quite fitting, really. Can you believe we're up to round 22 of the football already? We're almost into the finals, and what have we got? Ah, home game. GMHBA Stadium. Cats taking on Essendon. The Cats 7th on the ladder, 18th for Essendon. Now, you might be tempted to think, oh, this is a, you know, what do they call it? A lay down misère. I shouldn't use French words. I don't know what I'm saying. But, I don't know. Maybe I'm just a bit nervous. I don't want to put the razz on anyone. We're going to talk to Andrew Buse coming up after 5 this afternoon and find out what he thinks is going to happen with the footy. Only a couple more games to go. We'll be into the finals. Before you know it too, some Elton John on your radio and Goo Goo Dolls coming up at Bay.
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2: I would have been 29.
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2: My girlfriend Steph at the time in Melbourne thought I was a bit of a, you know, bit of a loser, not going anywhere in life, delivering water, playing in bands. 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I'm going to enrol in a marketing degree. 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

0: Across Geelong, the Surf Coast in Ballarine is feeling good with Bay 93.9. It is coming up now to 4 o'clock. Millinick, they are out and about. They're doing their stuff out there at Pivot Stove and Heating in North Geelong. Pivot Stove and Heating, keeping Geelong homes warm for 150 years. There is a stack of Bay listeners there. You can go and join them. These Bay listeners got themselves onto the short list when they played Pivot back in time. We've been doing it now for a couple of weeks here at Bay. There's a stack of people out there. You might even end up on the short list too, because Millinick are going to choose someone from the audience and whack them on the list there too. They've got the time machine out there. Someone is going to win a Rinnai electric fireplace in a beautiful cabinet with almost $7,000. What a great way to wrap up the week. Get out there, see Millinick at Pivot Stove and Heating. They're in North Geelong. Sounds like a lot of fun. Speaking of fun, look at you gripping onto your island cooler, or was it West Coast cooler? You wallflower, you. Back in the 80s, bopping along at the disco to this. Love it. By the way, Top 4 at 4 is on the way, speaking of parties, and it was from a year that was a big party here in Australia. That's coming up real soon at Bay.
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3: Good afternoon. A busy running broke down on Colac Road just heading northbound. Otherwise, it's banking up on Latrobe Terrace just heading southbound approaching Ryrie Street. As we run out of Melbourne, still nice and clear on the Westgate Freeway. As for the Princess Freeway, it's slowing from the Westgate through to the Point Cook Bend. 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That's the latest Bay 93.9 traffic for Geelong and the Surf Coast.
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10: Partly cloudy this afternoon. Hey, it's Rebecca in the newsroom. 4 youths charged in relation to an assault on a Sunshine shopkeeper who died in hospital have been bailed. 2 boys aged 12 and 13 were allowed back on the streets earlier this week, while 2 14-year-old girls are also on bail. A 15-year-old boy charged with manslaughter has been remanded. Jeff Kennett has bought into the debate over the Cats concussion saga. The former Hawks president says the player who signed the deal should reveal himself.
11: He must come out publicly, having signed off on himself, to say who did it within the AFL and signed off and what steps are going to be taken to make sure it doesn't happen again.
10: Detectives from the Sexual Crime Squad have further charged a 39-year-old man over alleged sexual assaults in Hoppers Crossing. The Williams Landing man is facing several charges, including 2 counts of rape over attacks on July 23 and 24. He's due to face court in November. There'll be no bird exhibitions at this year's Royal Adelaide Show as South Australia's bird flu outbreak continues to spread. CSIRO testing has confirmed 32 additional cases in that state, including 3 Australian seagulls. And the Privacy Commissioner has been asked to look at the risks posed by smart glasses. The issue's been thrown into the spotlight after a cheaper form of the technology sold out at Kmart, sparking fears of non-consensual recording, surveillance and harassment.
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10: Giants skipper Toby Green's making his return to the side ahead of the weekend clash against the luckless Suns. He's been out for 3 weeks with a quad injury. Coach Adam Kingsley says he'll provide a much-needed boost to the squad.
12: You know, he's a terrific wet weather player for us ahead of the ball, so yeah, he's incredibly important, as we know.
10: Round 22 continues tonight when Brisbane hosts Hawthorn at the Gabba. And Craig Bellamy says he'll continue coaching Melbourne Storm next season, but concedes it may be his last. The Storm coach recently diagnosed with a neurodegenerative disorder.
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10: Checking conditions along the coast this afternoon. Surf's 1 to 2 feet with east and nor'easterly winds, while the swell is around 2.5 metres. Looking at the tides, high tide just after 5 this afternoon, low tide just before 11:30 tonight.
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10: Partly cloudy this afternoon. Tomorrow showers increasing and 17. Right now at Corio, it's 13.
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0: Hey, pat yourself on the back, you. You have made it to Friday afternoon. Beautiful Friday afternoon in Geelong. G'day, it's Craig Meddings. All right, let's wrap up this week, shall we, with the Top 4 at 4. We're going back to the year that it was actually dreamt up that down along the waterfront, they were going to do up the waterfront, why don't we put in an IMAX theatre? Now, that's still not there. You'd be still in the line waiting for your tickets for that one. But other things have happened along the waterfront. The International Hotel, there's a couple of those. Absolutely. The National War Museum opened in this particular year. The Queen came to Geelong and checked out the National War Museum. Very nice. And our convention centre down along the waterfront. They were dreaming about that back in 1988. That was a party year for Geelong and indeed for Australia back then. It was our bicentennial year. It is Bay 93.9 and is the Top 4 at 4.

Bay 93.9, we do it for Wombat Gully Plant Farm, where it is bare root season. G'day, it is Craig. Do you know the Geelong connection to that song? Well, the Ballerine connection, if you like. Next time you're on YouTube, check out the film clip to that. It was done down near sort of Point Lonsdale, Queenscliff. Around there, you might even see yourself on the beach playing with your bucket and spade back in the day. You never know. Coming up real soon, we're going to catch up with Busey, see what's happening with the game of footy that is happening tomorrow. Of course, the home game, the Cats, Essendon, it's going to be a big one. Will it be a one-sided affair? Or does Busey have other views on that? We'll find out real soon. We've got some Queen coming up for you, the Chili Peppers as well. Can you believe it? Look how beautiful it is out there at the moment. The sun's streaking across the city. This time tomorrow, the rain is going to start and last for about 5 days or thereabouts. We love a local here at Bay, Taylor Henderson. Have you feeling good?

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1: Now, we've got a little bit of an abridged segment today. We're just going to talk about the Cats game. We've got so much happening, things happening everywhere. Milanica out and about. We're all busy. Busey, a big one for the Cats. Seventh position on the ladder, taking on Essendon. 18th on the ladder, GMHBA Stadium, Saturday 4:35. How are you, my friend?
2: Oh, amazing, my friend. And you're dead right. What a beautiful day to be out and about doing things, though. They're just too good at it. They're professionals.
1: That's what they are. Milanick, they are professionals. They're very busy. What is going to happen on Saturday between our amazing Cats and Essendon? Is it going to be a one-sided affair or what?
2: I've been told by Chris Walker at Walker Tiles down there that there is absolutely no chance Essendon, non-negotiable was no possessions, no touches, would be a fail if they actually, the Bombers got any touches. So, unrealistic expectation by Chris. But my take on this is the Cats in good form now, three wins in a row after a bit of a dark patch. Sammy DeConning comes in for Mitchie Edwards, have been managed. He's carried the burden of the ruck for most of the year, and they will miss him, but having Sam back in there leading the charge in the middle of the field should be a good thing for the Cats. Love the way they've been going about things. Their defence has been solid. The dysfunctional forward line has, Craigie, has all of a sudden become functional. Great to see. And I think the stability with you, the likes of Grian Myers, Ollie Henry back in good form, Brad Close also back in the side. Shawnee Mann has been in great form. And Shannon Neal clunking some big ones. And one of our young fellas come up from the twos, Jay Polkinghorne, who's holding his own. I think that if you look at the benches, and I really like it when we see a strong bench, Lawson Humphrey, Mark Blitzales, James Warpole and Jack Martin, Ollie Wiltshire. So out of that group there, it's going to be a tough side for Essendon to come down and a really tough task. I just can't see it happening for me. Craigie, what do you think? Am I correct in my summation?
1: Look, I would say so, mate. They're in front of a home crowd as well. And by the way, it's our ground, so we kind of know it. I reckon you might have a go Cat situation on your hands. What do you think?
2: Just going to sneak it out. Go Cats!
3: Go Cats! The greatest
1: team of all. We love it. Do you want to do the margin? Come on.
2: Six goals, mate.
1: Oh, he's called it.
2: Down, I say.
1: Six goals. He has called it. Alrighty. Now, what is happening at InSync Fit in Finesford, your gym? What is going on?
2: A little bit of a move ahead. We're in a month's time, we could be somewhere else. So we won't bang on too much about that. But exciting times for InSync. We'll be possibly a name change, possibly a few other things as well. A bit more to come in the next couple of weeks.
1: So there might be some packing boxes happening down there. Okay. That's all we need to say.
2: Yep.
1: For the moment, we can find you on your socials. What's the gym called and where are you?
2: We are InSync Fit and we are down at Finesford in behind the and we are still having classes.
1: Busey will whip you into shape just in time for spring and summer. Busey, thank you so much, mate. A shorter one today. The Cats are going to win. It is definitely a...
3: Go Cats!
1: Yeah. Sort of situation. Thanks so much, Busey. Enjoy the weekend.
2: Craigie, have a great one. Cheers!
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0: jumping in the car, heading on home, feeling good. It's Bay 93.9 with Craig here. We do it thanks to Wombat Gully Plant Farm, where it is bare root season at the moment. We catch up with this lady most weekdays around 5:30. It's almost bang on time. Hello, Ava from News.
1: Hello.
0: Now, this is a bit of an interesting sort of news segment, this one, because what's news? What's happening?
1: Well, I hope the listeners don't mind if I just share personal news.
0: Sure, okay.
1: You know, we've got the bulletins throughout the day. Yeah. If you want to know what's happening in the world, tune back in at 6.
0: All right. So news at 6.
1: News at 6.
0: What's happening? I've got a little tear in my eye and tissues over here. I'm not happy. What's going on?
1: It's my last day.
0: Ava's leaving us here at Bay 93.9 and I'm not happy about it. I'm going to miss you.
1: I'm going to miss you.
0: I can't even go to lunch with you or anything because where are you going?
1: London.
0: Of course you are.
1: I wouldn't leave you guys to go up the highway or anything.
0: No.
1: I'd be going to the other side of the world.
0: Yeah, all right.
1: I'm only not staying here because it'd be impossible to commute for work.
0: It would be. You have been incredible, so much fun. Now, you came out of university straight into the newsroom. You were a cadet journalist and we all went up to Rachel and said, she's awesome, we need to make her a full-on journo. So they did that. And now you're trotting off over to London. We're going to miss you so much. Thank you for everything that we've done on air. I've dropped all sorts of sound effects on you and all sorts of stupid stuff. It's been so much fun.
1: It has been.
0: Yeah.
1: I really enjoyed when we started our little chats.
0: Yeah, so did I. And a lot of people say, oh, I love it when you and Ava catch up and have a bit
1: I think you make that up.
0: No, I do. No, it's absolutely true. The lady from APCO in Lara, she's a fan, and also from the post office as well.
1: Beautiful. Well, yeah. Shout out to those guys.
0: Ava, we're going to miss you. Thank you so much. We might make you our London correspondent.
1: Yeah, if anything happens you guys want to hear about, let me know. Send me a check and I'll see what I can do.
0: I'm telling you, you will be reading the news for the BBC or something. I will turn on the TV and there you'll be one day. You've got so much talent and you're such a breath of fresh air and so much fun. Thank you for everything.
1: Thank you.
0: And anything you want to say to the people of Geelong before you go?
1: Oh, just thanks for listening. Thanks for calling up. Thanks for thanks for liking my segment with Craig, if that's true. We love you, Geelong.
0: Yeah, we love you too, Ava. Thank you. Have a great time.
1: Thank you.
0: I'm sure we'll catch up sometime soon when I drop into London and say g'day, like that happens. Queen is coming up. See you, Ava.
1: Bye.
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4: A busy run on Latrobe Terrace just heading southbound approaching Ryrie Street. Otherwise, the Hamilton Highway is busy heading through Geelong West just eastbound after Shannon Ave. As we run out of Melbourne, the Westgate Freeway is slowing from Williamstown Road and the Princess Freeway is busy from the Westgate through to the Point Cook Bend. Ace of the Winter Blues, Flight Centre deals are heating up. Like a 7-night South Pacific family cruise from $2,859 per family of four. Book now at Flight Centre. That's the latest Bay 93.9 traffic for Geelong and the Surf Coast.
3: 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And when it comes to the 80s, who does it better than us? No one. 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

0: Sam Fender and Olivia Dean teaming up, Rein Me In. New music to bathe. That's good, isn't it? It is Craig here. How you doing? We're driving you home feeling good. We do it thanks to Wombat Gully Plant Farm, 201 Townsend Road in Moolap, where it is bare root season. Miller Nick in the Morning, they are back Monday morning from 6 a.m. So much fun. You could win $200 to spend at the Valley Inn just for having a birthday. I know, right? We've all got a birthday. Head to the website under the Win tab and tell Miller Nick when your birthday is. They'll read it out on air and you're in the weekly draw for that. Sarah Grace, what you're watching as well, around 20 to 9. So much fun for a Monday morning. Lots of prizes, lots of great tunes and lots of laughs. That's Miller Nick in the Morning. Couple of days ago, Ferg had, well, that's Mill's husband, had a friend in hospital and he wanted to take him a present.
1: Now, what did Ferg do?
2: No. Yesterday, one of our mates called Ferg and said, hey, Jeff's in hospital. So my husband says to me, I'll go and see Jeff. And he said, I want to take him something. I said, yeah, just some fruit and a magazine. And he looked at me with a straight face and he said, could the magazine be a Playboy? I said to him, you're not taking a Playboy magazine to St. John of God to your sick friend.
1: If we got the cameras from St. John of God, you'd see Ferg roll through the front door with the magazine and do the name of the Father, the Son, the Holy Spirit. Forgive me, Father, for I've sinned. And then just keep going. Just keep going.
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0: Okay, I'm calling it. It is officially the weekend. It is Bay 93.9. Hope you're going to do something special on the weekend. Don't forget, of course, the Geelong City Market is tomorrow morning. My mate Simon Toohey, the guy from MasterChef, who now lives in Geelong. I think I probably raved about the place so much he's moved down here now. Just beautiful. Just has that incredible market. And every week there is just something new there. You're buying direct from the maker, the grower. It's all fresh. There's nothing, you know, junky or anything there. Just no place fillers. Every vendor there is selling something fresh and new and local. It's incredible. Check it out. Geelong City Market. That is tomorrow morning from 9 a.m. in the mall. Coming up soon, the band that barely held themselves together because, well, internally, they just kept bickering. On the surface, they're very successful, the Police, of course, with Sting and all that. But underneath, there were tensions. I'm glad they stayed together long enough to put out some really good music. If you love Millenik in the morning, you're going to love what's coming up after six, because there is lots of Millenik to put a smile on your face. That's coming up real soon. Your local news is on the way next here at Bay.
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3: A slow run on Latrobe Terrace heading southbound approaching Murray Street. On Shannon Ave, there is a bit of congestion moving through Geelong West after the Hamilton Highway. As we run out of Melbourne, the Westgate Freeway is looking good coming out of the city. The Princess Freeway is busy from the Westgate through to the Point Cook Bend. 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
15: Mostly clear tonight, showers increasing tomorrow for a top of 17. Broadcasting on Wadawurrung Country, hi, I'm Rebecca McDonald. Geelong's been issued a please explain by the AFL over a secret agreement with a player prone to concussions. CEO Steve Hockings faced the media this afternoon, saying the player was not coerced into signing the deal.
16: The player's been through a lot already, and we're mindful of that as a football club. Quite clearly, some of the decision making has dragged him into that, so we're conscious of that. But no, at this point in time, the player would prefer to be confidential.
15: Meantime, Jake Colajewski has released a statement through the club saying he appreciates the efforts made not to identify him, but the speculation has left him feeling he needs to address it. He says he participated fully in the league's independent concussion panel process, and what disappoints him the most is that his private medical information's been made public. Jake says he's feeling good and healthy and focused on playing his role for the team. The opposition says four youths charged over a fatal attack on a Sunshine shopkeeper would still be in custody if it were in government. The youngest, two boys aged 12 and 13, were bailed this week along with two 14-year-old girls. A 15-year-old boy remains in custody facing manslaughter charges. The state government's ordered poultry farms with more than 50 birds to be placed under housing orders to try and protect the industry from bird flu. It'll impact on free-range farms and is expected to last 14 days. There've been another 20 positive cases of H5 bird flu in the state's southwest. The opposition claims the federal government's gambling bill could show ads being aired during children's TV. Labor's seeking to limit TV betting ads to 3 per hour between 6 in the morning till 8:30 at night. The Coalition and Greens calling for it to be strengthened even further. Ben Carroll's announced his parliamentary secretaries, including two local MPs. Member for Lara, Ella George, will be parliamentary secretary for mental health and suicide prevention, while Geelong MP Christine Cousins will be parliamentary secretary for First Peoples. And Kate Coghlan's been appointed as interim CEO for the Committee for Geelong. The local lobby group says her appointment will provide continuity and momentum as it looks for a permanent chief later this year.
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15: Giants captain Toby Green's been cleared to play against Gold Coast on Sunday after 3 weeks out with a quad injury. Coach Adam Kingsley says he'll be a much-needed boost for the side.
17: Yeah, he's a terrific weather player for us, ahead of the ball, so yeah, he's incredibly important as we know.
15: A major blow for the Western Bulldogs' hopes of playing finals. Scans have confirmed Tim English suffered damage to his MCL, with the ruckman expected to be sidelined for the rest of the home and away season. And Socceroo Ewa Mabels signed with Melbourne City after a decade playing in Europe.
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15: Mostly clear tonight. Tomorrow, showers increasing 17. Sunday, rain 15. Right now at Aries Inlet, it's 10.
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1: We'll get you home with a laugh from Mill and Nick in the morning on Bay 93.9. Thanks to E&S Kitchen, Bathroom and Laundry. 531 Moorabool Street, Geelong.
2: Dante.
3: You know Dante?
2: He sounds like a guy that would wear a cape. All right.
3: 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Real cool.

0: threatening me. I know he likes me. You should have seen a picture of Barbara Streisand I did. Really good. It's riveting stuff. I don't know what we were doing in art. Maybe we were digging out with little tools and, you know, we had some sort of, I don't know, maybe it was wood, I don't know.
1: It was a photo with the...
0: I don't know, and stop that right now. Immediately stop it. Let me go back to this. I am umpiring basketball this afternoon. It was the kids' league. Don't really know how, but Lee will be there.
2: What?
0: Mate, caught a few fouls. I don't know what I'm doing. Just wanted to be where he was. Lee will be there.
1: Can you just spell that?
0: Three U's, then G-H-H-H-H-H-H-H-H-H. Now, listen to this. I want a pair of Fabergé bubble gummers, which were jeans. They were the ribbed jeans with a zip in the ankle. Mm. Mum's making me do jobs for the money. And then, of course, but course is spelt C-O-R-S-E. Of course.
2: Of course.
0: You know, I normally call her a name when she does that. More soon, and then in capitals, I'm still in love.
1: Oh, Mel.
0: Is there any end to this love affair, this unrequited teenage love affair?
1: Oh, geez, I love little Mel.
0: I tell you what, it's interesting. I don't know if you've still got your diary or not, if you wrote in one, but it's so interesting seeing my handwriting and my thought process. I just loved I just was in love all the time.
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2: Bay 93.9 traffic.
3: It's starting to slow down around town, although there's still a bit of congestion moving through Grovedale on Colac Road just heading northbound. And Channon Ave is busy in Geelong West just after Hamilton Highway heading northbound as well. As we run out of Melbourne, the Westgate Freeway has slowed down. The Princes Freeway is still busy from the Westgate through to the Point Cook Bend. 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That's the latest Bay 93.9 traffic for Geelong and the Surf Coast.
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1: Welcome to Friday, Cats home game tomorrow. Weather-wise, I believe we're in for a few showers tomorrow.
2: We are, I think.
1: So make sure, and you will have already organised this, but you take your poncho. Ponchos are useless. Yeah. Can I just say that? I want to do an expose on ponchos. Get them from the $2 shop because you unpack it, it'll tear, the wind will whistle up, all your lap will get wet, your jeans will get wet, and then you have to try and take it off and dispose of it.
2: It's terrible. Get a Bunnings one. Get a thick one.
1: Yeah, get a thick one. A good thick one's always, that's the best motto for life for anything.
2: Get a thick one.
1: Get a thick one.
2: Whether it's your partner. Poncho.
1: Your poncho. The way you butter your bread, butter.
2: Thick.
1: Actually, that's good. I'm launching my own party called the Poncho Party.
2: Yeah, good.
1: And you can see me on the bottom of the ballot when it comes to voting time.
2: I'll be voting.
1: And that will be my slogan, get a thick one. whether it comes to thick shakes or whatever.
2: Everything. Hey, update.
1: Yep.
2: Shower 16 tomorrow.
1: Okay. Well, that's what's happening for the footy. But welcome to Friday. It's so good to have your company. It's been a bit of a long sort of... Has anyone else just felt it's been just a weird long week?
2: Has a bit going
1: hasn't
2: on.
1: Hasn't it?
2: Yeah.
1: And what now? Weekend, let's report in. What's going on? We're catching up with the kids tomorrow.
2: Yes.
1: Our son and his fiancée in Melbourne. It's almost impossible to get everybody at a table now when your kids get over 30.
2: Yeah. I've read in books about that. Yeah.
1: Oh, man. And I thought I stayed in contact pretty well with my parents. I really did, but I mustn't have because they're just all over the joint.
2: Well, they sort of... I don't know. Kids just end up growing up and sort of living their own life, I guess.
1: They do, and it's sad.
2: Moving on.
1: They don't move on, but they're... And look, I love the kids, and the kids love us. But, yeah, so we're doing that tomorrow. And what are you doing? Shoot.
2: Tonight. Nothing. Tonight. Oh, we're going out to Pivot.
1: Yeah.
2: The Savo.
1: Yep, that'll be good.
2: Tomorrow, going to the Cats, Essendon. I've been forced to go into the President's Lunch, like real arm up behind my back. You will go in there and you will enjoy it.
1: You said yes to that like the shot out of a gun, you little mutt.
2: And you know what? It's the first Essendon game this year I'm going to, so...
1: Well, there could be a turn-up. Look at the Kangaroos last night. Now, against my better wishes, I tipped the Bulldogs and I was looking at the... Didn't I say? I said to you, I reckon they're going to win that. And you went, nah... And it's not your fault because I should have listened to my... Instinctively, I could be on like, what's the most you could be on in tipping now if you've got them all? 180 or something?
2: Something ridiculous.
1: 180. I could be up there with the best of them.
2: Yeah, you could be.
1: Instead, I'm like 32nd thousand out of 33,000.
2: Well, no, but the last few weeks you have listened, except for yesterday with the doggies, but you have listened and you have tipped wonderfully, including Carlton beating Brisbane last weekend.
1: Yes, thank you. I do realise that Zach actually gave me a compliment about my tipping yesterday. And normally when I go, I tip 70, he goes, you? What?
2: Well,
1: off air.
2: You saw what happened to me. I fainted when he said that. I went down.
1: We hope you had a nice night last night. If you're going to the footy tomorrow, our advice to you is get a thick one if you're buying a poncho and go Catters. So I think it's a guaranteed win, is it not, tomorrow?
2: Yeah. Absolutely.
1: Good way to start the weekend.
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0: good on the drive home with Mill and Nick in the morning on Bay 93.9. Thanks to E&S Kitchen, Bathroom and Laundry. 531 Moorabool Street, Geelong.
1: Yesterday, Mill, I don't know if you realise this or not, but we had an all-staff meeting yesterday.
2: Yeah,
1: and I had to dart off and I had to do a few things.
2: Yeah.
1: I had to go to the gym and I had to come back. We had a lunch yesterday. I had to tick off all these things and then I had to go to Melbourne. I had to tick off all these things before the lunch. And so, because I wanted to try, and I'm trying to be disciplined and go to the gym. No matter what, I can. If I can try and make everything work, I'm going.
2: I did realise because I was at the team meet sitting in it. Yep, so go on.
1: Well, I didn't really have the camera on very often. But the meeting started.
2: Yeah, but so you were doing it remotely
1: on the phone.
2: Yeah.
1: And you can turn your camera off.
2: Yes, so I saw that.
1: I had it off for a while, but whilst I had my camera off, I was pumping weights.
2: Oh, Nicholas. But that's not a bad thing. You were still listening and watching, weren't you?
1: Oh, yes. Yeah. I was looking intently.
2: See, they have whoever's joining remotely up on a great big screen in the room where we have the meeting. And I noticed your camera's off. And I did look a few times and think to myself, what is he doing?
1: Well, then, I turned it on and I got in the car. And I was like, I've been in the car the whole time.
2: What else did you do? Just weights or anything else?
1: And then I went home because I was at the gym and I was running out of time. I put the phone down on the sink in the bathroom and I had a shower.
2: Oh.
1: What can't he do?
2: That is so weird.
1: I was in the news.
2: Oh, no.
1: Oh, you're all meeting. I was listening to every word.
2: I can't. I sat on the toot for a quick meeting once and then I got a text from somebody saying, I've been to your house. I know that fence and that tiny little window. Get off the toilet.
1: Off the
2: toilet. I'm not joking.
1: You have the phone up.
2: I did, but they could see the little window by me. Oh, Nick, that's you take the cake having a shower during a meeting.
1: Yeah, it's good, isn't it?
2: That is wild.
1: What an absolute talent.
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0: And yep, this just makes you feel good. 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
1: At Coles in Belmont a couple of days ago, and I looked down and this lady's got a pram, but it's a different kind of stroller. It's not a kid's stroller. In the stroller, under the mesh, peering at me with its nose twitching, was a big white rabbit. And I thought, are you going to get one of the apples that's left out for the kids and poke it in the basket for that thing to eat? And it was looking at me through the mesh. It was like a weird rabbit confessional. 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

0: Yeah, loving this. 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
1: 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She wants me to go to Pilates. 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

0: Get it done with Guy Sebastian and Bay 93.9 on your Friday night. God, I love a Friday. Little bit of a lunch treat today, some dumplings with the gang around here. How nice. Do you have a little routine on a Friday that you look forward to? Something, you know, that means that you're nearly there, you nearly made it, you've nearly got to the finish line. Something that has you feeling good, maybe, like Bay 93.9 tonight.
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November rain, Guns N' Roses. Oh, it's going to be August rain for us away on the weekend this weekend, isn't it? Let's not think about that right now and just get stuck into it tonight. We've got some great music coming up. This one by Foreigner, I Want to Know What Love Is.

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0: Crowded House, Distant Sun, Bay 93.9. Checking out the weather for the next couple of days. And honestly, I think that if you happen to be one of these fellas, a little duck, you might actually enjoy yourselves. 17 degrees tomorrow and showers increasing on Sunday, 15 degrees and rain. So, yeah, don't worry about that. 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Bit of Aerosmith up on the way in minutes on Bay.
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2: 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Every morning, Mill and Nick will describe a famous fella. 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
2: 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Some men are good, some are mighty good, and some could win you tickets to an explosive night out. Every morning, Mill and Nick will describe a famous fella. 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A Day on the Green, Mount Dunedin Estate, Saturday, November 28th. 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
2: 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Was that one of them?
1: No. Why do I tell you things?
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2: 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Some men are good. Some are mighty good. And some could win you tickets to an explosive night out. Every morning, Mill and Nick will describe a famous fella. Just name him and you'll see Boyz II Men, Salt and Pepper and Belle Biv DeVoe live at A Day on the Green. 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
0: And millions of people hang on his every word.
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2: 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Some men are good, some are mighty good, and some could win you tickets to an explosive night out. Every morning, Mill and Nick will describe a famous fella. 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A Day on the Green, Mount Dunedin Estate, Saturday, November 28th. 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
2: 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Some men are good, some are mighty good, and some could win you tickets to one explosive night out. Every morning, Mill and Nick will describe a famous fella. 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
1: At Coles in Belmont a couple of days ago, and I looked down and this lady's got a pram, but it's a different kind of stroller. It's not a kid's stroller. In the stroller, under the mesh, peering at me with its nose twitching, was a big white rabbit. And I thought, are you going to get one of the apples that's left out for the kids and poke it in the basket for that thing to eat? And it was looking at me through the mesh. It was like a weird rabbit confessional. Gone to, like, it was, bless me, Father, for I have sinned. And other people were looking, and I was looking at other people's reactions to see if they were the same.
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0: and Nick in the morning on Bay 93.9. Here's a bit of gear you might have missed this week.
1: Millicent, yesterday, well, it happens most days. I'll get the phone call after lunch and it's mum that says, hi, Dale.
2: No, do the voice.
1: Hi, Dale. And she wants, you know, she always wants something. She wants me to visit her, which is fine. I go up, you know, I probably go up 6 days out of seven. Yep. Probably have a day off a week. Mm. And she always wants something either extravagant or something I've never heard of before.
2: Yeah.
1: And yesterday was no different. I was super confused what she said. She goes, Dale, I think I want a Polish sausage. What the hell, Mill, is a Polish sausage?
2: A sausage from Poland. No, is Polish it? Sausage you can find in delis. It's a bit, I liken that to like a German bratwurst. It's a specialty sausage from a country.
1: Yeah, right.
2: And you chop it up and eat it. It's already cooked and you chop it up and you might have it with a dry biscuit, I suppose. I've never had Polish sausage.
1: I was going to say, yeah.
2: I've had bratwurst and salami and all that sort of stuff. Mm. But there'd be somewhere in Geelong you could get it, but it'd take a little bit of finding, I would imagine.
1: Yeah, I went to Woolies Leopold and said, went to the deli and sort of looked left and looked right, see if anyone was listening, and said, like mumbled, have you got any Polish sausage? Because, you know, I could be referring to a Polish man or, you know, but I wasn't.
2: Listen, we all know it's not jail talk for something. You can go to the deli and ask for Polish sausage without it being a code for you having a banana poking out of your chopping basket. Just calm down.
1: But she just went, nah, don't know.
2: You went, when I said go to a deli, I meant like a deli like Geelong Fresh or a specialty deli, the deli at Woolies.
1: That's where
2: we've got Straz, maybe.
1: Well, see, we're Straz operators.
2: Oh, I love Straz.
1: Ah, it's bloody great, isn't it?
2: Straz is good.
1: Anyway, that was what we're after yesterday.
2: If anyone can tell Nikki where to get Polish sausage for the future, and that should be on a T-shirt. The Polish sausage party coming to a voting booth near you.
0: 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Thanks to E&S Kitchen, Bathroom and Laundry, 531 Murray.

0: morning on Bay 93.9. Here's another one of their best bits from last week.
1: Now, Millicent, how are you feeling after yesterday? Toots?
2: Yeah, I'm feeling pretty good.
1: Sorry,
2: no, toots. You can toots me. You're allowed to toots me. You do it with love. Yesterday, I got a migraine. Very bad headache, and I had to go home straight after the show and lie down.
1: Do you usually get them?
2: No, I get about two a year, and I get in the left eye. It starts with like a cone and then the lights and everything. So I got home, and Ferg and my son get a fair few migraines, so he was good. Closed all the blinds, put the mask on, get into bed, take the Panadol, stay dark until the lights go blah, blah, blah. But after I can, so I got into bed at sort of 9:15 and slept until after 11. Like I was pretty...
1: That's pretty big for you.
2: Yeah, it is big.
1: Yeah.
2: But then, wouldn't you know it, reintroduced to the sounds of the humble home of Mill and Ferg was the old bell on the phone. Now, remember when I had COVID last year or the year before, I got the old bell out. I'll give it another tingle.
1: Is Ferg going to come through at any stage?
3: Oh, yes, Mill.
2: Yes. He's probably heard it like a mountain dog with a barrel around his neck. Kilometres away now, he's on alert.
1: It's like Batman when the light goes up in the sky.
2: Ferg. It's exactly like that.
1: Yes.
2: Right? And it also sounds like a milk bar, which is why I think I like it.
1: It does, doesn't it? Do the milk thing.
2: Yeah. No fat, low fat.
1: That's a great ad.
2: It is a great ad. So, yesterday, once I came good, but he looked after me superbly. I couldn't fold him. He said, what do you need? Don't worry about it. I'll get lunch and dinner. Just take it easy. Have a rest. This will happen. And he was right. I got a headache. The rest of the day, my head felt silly and whatever.
1: Yeah.
2: But the bell. I was in bed and I had hooked my phone up to our Bose speaker out in the dining room. So full tilt from his office, he kept just hearing this about every 5 minutes. Han! Han! And then, what? This is after like the third time. I'm a bit thirsty. I just gave you water. I want something else. Do we have sugar-free lemonade that's a bit flat?
1: Please.
2: Nothing. I don't think so. So anyway, I just made the best of it. And he came down just leaning on the edge of the bed at one point. He goes, oh, you've come good, have you?
1: Yes.
2: Just using the bell over and over again. But it just got me to thinking, like, what your partner does. Because I do that to Ferg and it's quite annoying.
1: Yeah. You can identify what P155's him off.
2: Right. Mm. I just wonder if other people, what their partner does that annoys them. Mm. Do you know what I mean? I remember working with Dave Hughes years ago at Triple M in Sydney, and he told us on air that this girl split up with him because he dug the margarine out of the container the wrong way. He wasn't smooth enough. Oh, but no, when he said it, I identified with it straight away. Oh, yeah, Ferg, he's a digger. Just smooth, smooth, smooth.
1: And that wasn't alarm bells for you back then with Ferg?
2: No, should have been. Should have been, now that I cast my mind back.
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0: Because I gotta have faith. Ooh, I gotta have faith. Because I gotta have faith, faith. I gotta have faith, faith.
1: Geelong and the Surf Coast, Bay 93.9. We were good.

0: He's handsome.
1: Who, me?
0: Powerful.
1: Me again.
0: And millions of people hang on his every word.
1: Yep, that's definitely me then.
0: No, and you're no longer eligible.
2: Yeah. Some men are good, some are mighty good, and some could win you tickets to an explosive night out. Every morning, Mill and Nick will describe a famous fella. Just name him, and you'll see Boyz II Men, Salt and Pepper, and Belle Biv DeVoe live at A Day on the Green. 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A Day on the Green, Mount Dunedin Estate, Saturday, November 28th. 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

0: I'm good. How are you?
1: Yeah, we're good. Thank you, mate. Now, today, taking the sticks out, what's going on? Are we hitting a ball?
0: I'm so excited. Yeah,
1: You're finally getting to golf.
0: Well, I'm heading out to Sands, and timing-wise, it works out perfect. I literally jump in the car and go straight down to the course. I'm playing by myself.
1: Oh.
0: My favourite person to hang out with. I can't wear. I hate people in general. I love you guys, and my kids are cool.
1: The blonde one.
0: I live with is sick.
1: The blonde
0: and
1: one.
0: Everyone else.
2: What do you guys talk about when you're out on playing golf? You two.
0: I don't know, but it's way more negative than you think. There's a ton of positivity out there.
1: Have you worked out how many holes you're doing?
0: Oh yeah. Yeah, yeah, I'm going to, and you get to whiz around by yourself. Oh, I'm keen. I'm excited.
1: Look at you go, yeah, mate. Have a great time.
2: One more on that. When you talk to yourself when you're out on the golf course, are you calling yourself Big Reg?
0: Big Reg. People's champ. You know, the anaconda. All my usual nicknames.
1: Can you please video this with your new GoPro that you haven't used yet?
0: Yeah, I know. It's so bad. Although I do have, it's all golf related, but I might be doing some golf content over the next year.
2: I saw a bit pop up the other day.
0: Yeah, that was the guys at Sands did that. Chopped it together well. But anyway, I'm very excited.
1: Good. Enjoy your golf today, mate. Don't get in a punch on with yourself, whatever you do. Let's go to Saturday afternoon. Nick has got himself into the president's lunch to see the Bombers and the Cats.
3: First game of the year, but it's only because I'm going in the dining. That's why.
1: Purely self-motivated, which we love. I mean, it's a bit pretty obvious what's going to happen here, but talk us through it.
0: It should be pretty obvious. Mm. Yeah, look, Geelong are going to win.
2: Yeah,
0: so it's in Geelong. Obviously, it's heavily in their favour. I don't know who Essendon have coming home at the end of the season.
2: Nah, it's a tough run.
0: Oh, is it?
2: Yeah, it's real tough.
0: Well, you can sometimes just fire one big shot before the finish because it's been a filthy season. Mm. Like, it's been a nasty season for the Bombers. They did beat someone a couple of weeks ago, so you know it's kind of in there.
2: CWS, not too bad.
0: Yeah, John can't beat. But look, yeah, obviously you'd expect the Cats to win this pretty heavily and they'd be just limping to the end line, the Bombers. They just want this season to be over, you'd imagine.
2: Absolutely. Do you think it's the sort of thing I should take like a bring herd back sign at the president's lunch? Just hold it up in whilst where people are eating lunch?
0: Do you want them in, don't you?
2: We need to. I think we have to now.
0: Just for vibes as much as anything.
1: Wear some Essendon gear into the lunch for a start. Oh. You turncoat.
0: Have a shirt. A Velcro shirt like what strippers wear and pants. And if the unexpected happens, you can like rip it off on the table. I'm a double agent. Just rip it off.
1: I'm a double agent. Oh, beautiful. All right, mate. Are you working this one? Or are you going to be watching this one?
0: Yes, I am.
1: All right.
0: Yeah, I'm doing
1: we'll
0: this
1: see
0: one.
1: See you do that. That'll be good. All right, quickly round the grounds, Nicky, for last week. Scores. Who did what? What's the score? Where are we up to in the dip in?
2: Well, Mel, you're making a late charge. So you got 7 last week. You're on 111.
1: Nice.
2: I got the lonesome 4 on 116. And Zachy Boy 6. And he's on 120.
1: Can we catch him?
0: What are we going to do if you win this?
1: You're going to
0: What was your tip last week, by the way? Tell everyone, you had one cracking tip.
1: I tipped Carlton.
0: You
1: tipped Carlton, yeah.
0: I
1: knew it and I stuck to it and it was instinct. I wasn't like, I'll just tip against them. I said, they're going to win this.
0: That's a cracking tip.
1: See, yeah. If I win, you guys, we're going out for dinner and you guys...
0: Yes, I think that's fair.
1: Yeah.
2: Well, I don't know why we get Zach in every week when you're doing tips on something. Come on, man.
1: I can't match his wit. All right. Hey, have a really good time at golf.
0: I will.
1: I want to see some video and we'll talk to you next week.
0: Excellent. Thanks, guys.
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1: Yesterday I got a fantastic voicemail.
2: Yes, you did.
1: From you?
2: Yes. I'll explain what happened. So I did something terrible and you did this to me once and I kept the voicemail and outed you. And I can see it and I know you're about to do the same thing, but I was going into the supermarket and I was busting for the toot and there was some beautiful young gentleman set up with a card table, like out on Bunnings table, selling something, you know, sign up and you know, give us this every month and blah, blah, blah. And I really, they were just really feverish with everyone and I wasn't in the mood for it and I was in a hurry. So I called you as I approached the table.
1: Now, I didn't answer.
2: No.
1: And I was tied up doing something.
2: I knew I knew you were in an appointment, which is why I rang you because I was able to then just, I thought I'll just talk to your voice message. So, well.
1: Once I got out of the chiropractor, I copped this.
3: Do you want to try for Friday? Do you want to just ask her right now? Just go around and ask her if she can do Friday.
2: I'm walking past.
3: I don't know. 1 o'clock? 2 o'clock? Yeah. You know what? I just did the worst thing. I just did the Nick O'Reilly. I just walked past two guys standing out the front of Coles trying to sell stuff and I just didn't want to talk to them. Plus, I need to go to the toilet. The end.
1: Now,
2: shocking.
1: This is how I get out of it.
2: Yeah, that's how you get out of it. Mm. Can I tell you, there's one little extra bit to this, because this happens to, I reckon a lot of people do this.
1: Yeah.
2: Let us know if you do, but and you mightn't want to admit it, but I think most people sometimes you see footy players do it in the airport, they've always I got their phone up, we're talking to someone. When I came out of the supermarket about 15 minutes later, they were just standing there and I walked straight past and they was just looking and sort of talking. And then I said to Fergal, I got home and I got offended because they didn't ask me if I wanted to join.
1: Oh, no.
2: I did.
1: No, but this is the thing.
2: They didn't ask me and I thought, I'm not good enough to ask now that I'm free.
1: No, it's good because you sort of set the tone when you do the pretend phone calls. That's you setting the tone that, hey, you know that I'm not on the phone to someone. I know I'm not on the phone to someone. You know I'm not going to get whatever that subscription thing is. Then they don't ask you again. It's a real, like, flex,
2: I reckon.
1: It doesn't
2: always work that way. Mm. It doesn't. I went into Aldi once in Grovedale and I was on the phone on the way in and not on the phone and got stopped on the way out. Anyway, you can't win. These poor fellas, they can't win. They're just trying to raise money for something.
1: Yeah.
2: And I was a disgruntled shopper who needed the toot.
1: Commission-based too, though. So, read between the lines.
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0: How's this for a vibe? That big 80s chorus. A fresher tune you're already loving. And the Aussie anthem that still shakes the speakers along Eastern Beach. Mill and Nick in the morning. Feel good all day with a playlist like no other. Across Geelong and the Surf Coast. This is Bay.
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8: Checking the conditions along the coast this morning. Surf's 2 to 3 feet with northerly winds. Swell around 2.7 metres. Looking at the tides, high tide at 5:45 this evening. Low tides at 6:45.
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0: Mill and Nick in the morning on Bay 93.9. Here's a bit of gear you might have missed this week.
1: Well, you may not believe this, but the Commonwealth Games have closed. Ferg said to me last night, he goes, when are they over? Look, we did really well. We worked out earlier on in the show. Gina Dollars.
2: Yeah,
1: we didn't do the gold medal count, did we?
2: No, Auntie Gina. What's she up for?
1: Well, she is up for a huge $1.4 million.
2: Cop that, Gina.
1: She said she'd give $20,000 to any athlete that won a gold, and there's quite a swag of them.
3: There is, but I mean, I did make a play last week to be Gina's toy boy, and, well, that's $1.4 million that I could have in my pocket.
1: Well, you've just got to get training for the marathon and go and represent us at the Games.
3: Oh, that's not a bad idea. Well, I'm a bit over the hill now for that, but anyway.
1: Oh, hey, whoa, no. Can I throw this into the mix?
3: Mm-hmm.
1: A 91-year-old ran a half marathon on the weekend.
3: Really?
1: It took him 3 hours. So if he can do it, Nikki, you can do it.
3: So I've got to beat 3 hours,
1: aren't
3: we?
1: You do have to beat 3 hours or I'm going to rip you endlessly.
3: Hey, did he smoke darts?
1: No, I don't know that he did, but he was 91 and I made a note of it in my phone. 91-year-old runs half marathon. So I just want to talk about the fact that the Games have closed. Delta Goodrum was singing at the closing of the Games earlier this morning in Scotland. Here she is. So good. She never disappoints, does she?
3: I reckon that's her best song. On top of the world.
1: Do you reckon?
3: Gets you up and about.
1: Yeah, it does.
3: It's better than that. First junk she released.
1: All right, we're not here, Molly Muldrum, to critique her. Just quickly, some of the things that they took over, because the last lot of Comm Games, everyone was saying the food was garbage.
3: Really?
1: The food was really. So at the Paris ones, far better than the Paris Olympics.
3: Yeah, good.
1: Australian athletes say that Glasgow's catering has been far better. Paris athletes previously complained about not enough protein and carbs, eggs being rationed, raw or undercooked meat.
3: Jeez.
1: You have 10 minutes to go. It's like MasterChef. You're going home, your meat's uncooked. And some athletes reportedly finding worms in fish dishes.
3: Oh, that's nice. Well, hold on. Is that in France?
1: That's in France, not in Glasgow.
3: Well, maybe it's part of their cuisine.
1: But this time around, they said the food in Glasgow was absolutely fantastic. It was a lot of healthy options. Can I tell you about the snacks just quickly?
3: Play.
1: We shipped over 9 pallets of Aussie snacks for our athletes. Now, this is what you could be eating.
3: Right.
1: If you decide to represent Australia in marathon running.
3: Okay.
1: 5,000 Carmen's muesli bars. 4,000 chocolate Freddo frogs, caramellos, koalas and furry friends.
3: Not good for the hips, but yeah.
1: No, but they're athletes. 100 kilos of natural confectionery lollies. See, now that no one likes those better than Allen's. The Allen, get your party mix. Can't you see? There's two girls that won that running race standing on the blocks with lolly teeth in. Good luck. don't fall over.
3: The chompers weigh them down, or they weigh them forward and they run a quicker time because of the weight carry their face forward.
1: 48 jars of Vegemite. Oh, no.
3: Is that all, 48 jars?
1: No, that's a lot. You have one in the pantry for about 5 years of crust around the top of it. You never run out of it. And don't keep it in the fridge. There's no need for that.
3: No.
1: 1,200 Tim Tams doesn't seem like enough.
3: That's not enough.
1: And 832 packets of popcorn. Anyway, they're the snacks.
0: 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Thanks to ENS Kitchen, Bathroom and Laundry, 531 Moorabool Street.

0: He's handsome.
1: Who, me?
0: Powerful.
1: Me again.
0: And millions of people hang on his every word.
1: Yep, that's definitely me then.
0: No, and you're no longer eligible.
2: Yeah. Some men are good, some are mighty good, and some could win you tickets to one explosive night out. 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

0: Nick in the Morning on Bane 93.9. Here's another one of their best bits from last week.
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4: Now, I'm doing the Geelong Running Festival. I'm doing the half marathon. 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But with all this training I'm doing, which, like, you know, I'm in the Pilates studio. I've turned into a bit of a tosser. I'm in the gym doing weights. I'm going to do my first run tomorrow, which I'm a little bit nervous about. But,
5: Let me come along beside you in the car with a bullhorn.
4: Yeah, can you? Yes, please.
6: Pick your knees up. Move out of the way with that pram, the Italian pram. Nick's running through. What are you doing? Don't smoke. Pick your knees up.
4: I can't have a durry while I'm doing it.
5: Not really.
4: Oh, okay.
5: So you've got your tote bag too, which is for Pilates. That's out there. I'm loving that, by the way. So what's happened? What's the latest thing?
4: Well, so now I'm trying to eat healthier.
5: Good
4: so
5: man.
4: I've quit. I've quit Uber Eats.
5: Good boy.
4: Because, you know, I was a big Uber Eats operator, Mel.
5: You broke my heart with Uber Eats many times, Nicholas.
4: I'm sorry. I'll never do it again.
5: Good boy.
4: But so now I'm doing this thing. I think it's pronounced meal prepping.
5: Oh!
4: So... On a Monday, I think you go to the supermarket.
5: You're one of those
4: buy
5: people.
4: Heaps of things.
5: Yeah.
4: And then you've got meals for the rest of a week or something.
5: Oh, like my giddy aunt. Good man.
4: A lot of people do it, but I'm just sort of new to this craze that they call meal prepping.
5: All right. Well,
4: it's French.
5: Barefoot idiots, please give us your meal prepping advice.
4: Well, okay. Well, so I've been doing chicken pesto pasta, right? And I love that. And I can just do it.
5: I can do it
4: my eyes closed.
5: It's no challenge.
4: No. And I thought, well, let's mix it up.
5: Yes.
4: So I got my sous chef, ChatGPT, involved last night at the supermarket.
5: Great.
4: We come up with a bit of a list.
5: All right. Let's have it.
4: So it's a chicken. So basically, it's a chicken pasta.
5: Yeah.
4: Tomato base.
5: Lovely.
4: Like garlic and chili flakes and stuff like that. It's zucchini.
5: Zucchini.
4: Yeah. So weird things I'd never think to put in.
5: I'm going to out you here. You messaged me last night and said, "Who's paprika?"
4: Yes.
5: I said paprika's a spicy spice. I think it's dried capsicum dust.
4: Yeah, I didn't know what it was.
5: I think it's that. So go on. So what's happening?
4: Buy a kilo of chicken.
5: Yeah.
4: And it might seem like a lot at the time.
5: Thighs or breasts?
4: Breasts I got.
5: Okay.
4: I haven't cooked the thighs. I'm not confident enough to
5: Don't
4: yet.
5: Worry about that.
4: So get a kilo of it. And it seems like a lot. And it's pretty exy, but by the time you divide how much each meal it is.
5: Saving money.
4: Like I said, it's about $11 a meal. Now, except that recipes assume too much. So... Add a tablespoon of garlic.
5: What does that mean?
4: Right? A tablespoon. So I don't know
5: Three.
4: What the teaspoon and the tablespoon.
5: Tablespoon's just your dessert spoon usually that
4: well,
5: you eat.
4: What's that?
5: Well, the bigger spoon in the drawer that's not the little spoon.
4: Great. I've learned something.
5: Thank
4: you.
5: Not the round one for soup, the other one.
4: And then the other thing was you have to undress the zucchini.
5: You just have to chop the ends off it. You just have to peel it. Don't peel it.
4: No, don't peel it.
5: What do you mean undress it?
4: Well, I peeled it. You don't have to.
5: No, the skin's fibre. I've never known anyone to peel a zucchini.
4: Okay, well, I didn't know.
5: Oh, well, maybe
4: well, it's...
5: Anyway,
4: it.
5: Go on. What's next? Quick.
4: All right. And the last one is don't ask questions, which I didn't do. Just put it in and that was paprika because I had no idea what it was.
5: Yeah.
4: And
5: the big question is, and I think we need a drum roll for this, if you don't mind, how did it taste?
4: The paprika?
5: The whole dish.
4: And the chilli flakes and the everything that was in it?
5: Mm.
4: I'm going to sound cocky. 10 out of 10. Oh, Mel, it was so good.
5: And
4: the good thing is, it was really hot. And I'm starting to love like hot food, right?
5: Yeah.
4: And Sam, who I'm living with, she doesn't like hot food.
5: Oh,
4: so
5: no one else can have it.
4: Pretty smart operator.
5: Can we wrap it up with this?
4: Yeah.
5: You sent me a voice note that I can't play because it has a few naughty words in it, which is pepper on your tongue.
4: Yes.
5: But I could hear you sweating. Your lips were smacking together like they were real plump from too much chili.
4: Look at it. It's like I've had a bit of Botox filler in it.
5: Oh,
4: I'm flying.
0: 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Thanks to...
4: Had a bit of Botox filler in it. I'm flying.
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0: here's another one of their best bits from last week. It's the best of Bay 93.9's Mill and Nick in the Morning.
1: We're very open in here about what we do.
2: Yeah.
1: And, you know, I had to have some blood tests and do a wee test. And it's no, but you know, I don't want to go into it because people don't want to hear that sort of stuff. Yeah. But I'm, you know, an open book.
2: Yeah.
1: I mean, most of it's pictures. There's not much written in there. I'm honest.
2: Yeah, people say to me that you and I are very open and vulnerable sometimes.
1: Well, I'm about to be open.
2: Good.
1: Vulnerable but angry. So long story short, you get to a certain age and you just your hormones go all over the joint. So that's happening to me.
2: Yeah.
1: And I've been through all that, but it's just we're at it again.
2: I haven't noticed. I just want to say that.
1: You know what? I could extend my arm and hit you from here. He does the Pinocchio nose like he's lying. You're a good mate. No, you're a good mate.
2: I love you.
1: So anyway, I love you too. I had to go yesterday and do some tests and have a blood test and blah, blah, blah. And the girl was lovely. But I've got to just do this thing that I've never heard of that my doctor wants. We've got to catch all the whittle for 24 hours. And I said, what? And he said, yes. And, right? So not
2: wild.
1: How to add insult to injury. I'm in there. So I've got to go out of the pathology in front of about 10 customers with the little cup with the yellow lid.
2: Mm, that's enough. That's
1: enough. And you can never aim. The lid fell off it and rolled under the door in the bathroom. There's another lady and it was so embarrassing.
2: Did you think, pardon me, can you pass me that lid that may or may not have number one on it?
1: No. And then there wasn't enough and I'm thinking, I'm empty. I'm not doing it again. Well, I was like, what do you want? It's not, they're just, no one can pee in those and get the whittle in there. No one.
2: I'm out.
1: I've had 16 litres of water and no breakfast. I'm ready to punch someone. Don't encourage me. Anyway, so we did all that. I take it to the poor receptionist in a little Ziploc bag thing. I go, here, it's warm. I said, I'm so sorry about this. She goes, that's right. She hands this little box over and I put it in. She doesn't have to touch it. But I've got to go back in. The girl in there goes, right now, you've got to do a 24-hour one. I said, what are you talking about? And she said, this is,
2: she's
1: got this 3-litre jug like it's got like a big container you'd put oil in your car with and it's empty. And I went, there is no way I can fill that. And she started, she goes, no, no, no. So to make it worse, they give you a little throwaway funnel and you've got to wee into something else, I think. There's nothing to put it in. There's no, so I don't want to have to ring her again because I've called her about 5 times about this and ask her if I have to. I don't think I have to wee in the funnel into the 3-litre thing. That's impossible. It's impossible. But here's the thing. She goes to me now, I want you to do that for 24 hours tomorrow, starting tomorrow. I said to her, if you think I am taking this 3-litre jug with a lid on it and carrying it from the toilets at my work back to my desk, one, where would I sit it? And two, full of wee, you are sadly mistaken.
2: So when do you think you're going
1: to
2: do it?
1: I'll have to do it on the weekend. She goes, oh, now I've got you penciled in to do this tomorrow and you've got to bring it straight back because we can't have it just sitting and we've got to test it.
2: What day are you going to do it?
1: I'll have to do it Saturday and then finish it off Sunday. I can't. I'm not bringing it in here.
2: We've got this new thing where we meet at a pub on Saturday afternoon, so you're going to have to bring it to there.
1: I'm not doing it.
2: Hey, rules are rules,
1: man. We just put a – what do we drink? What one beer did I have on Saturday? Was it a Great Norman?
2: It was a Great Norman,
1: about the same colour. I'll just pour one of them in there.
2: That's not a bad idea.
1: Wait until the froth settles. There's no way. Listen, let's unpack this. Jamie wants to tell us something. Good morning, Jamie. What did you want to tell us?
3: I wanted to help you out, Mel, just to let you know that – because I used to do pathology.
1: Yeah.
3: So get yourself a clean ice cream container.
1: Right.
3: Put it in the bottom of the loo when you need to go to the toilet.
1: Oh.
3: And wee into that.
1: Oh, my God.
2: Jamie.
1: So what I'm hearing is, Mill, you've got to eat ice cream today until it's all gone. That's an excellent idea.
3: Yeah. So do that and then, you know, you pour it in through the funnel and then just give it a wash out and leave it in the toilet when you need to go again. But you need to keep it. I know this sounds gross.
1: In the fridge.
3: But yes, in the fridge. But also do it Sunday. Start it on Sunday and finish it Monday because you need to get it in, like, you know, you can't
1: keep it around. Oh, yes, you can't leave it.
3: Yes.
1: All right. Jamie, that is such beautiful, wonderful, helpful advice. And the thing that's funny about that is that Ferg likes Sauvignon Blanc and I'm going to put it right next to his bottle of that in the fridge.
2: Savvy B. Savvy B or wee, Ferg?
1: Savvy P.
2: I'm not sure. Savvy P.
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1: Saturday, friend Amy was down with Huey. Nearly got full custody of him too. I'm still working on that in the background. But she come down Friday night, stayed down in OJ, and we had to go and watch our friend Danny, who has a lot of rules. We had to go and watch her play netball, but she's got a lot of rules to do anything with her. So for you to go and watch Danny play netball, you've got to stick to her rules. You've got to be there early. You can't say much at the court because otherwise she'll give you a ban. Ban you. And to be honest, I was extremely elevated when I got to netball because I want to be banned because I don't want to go and watch her anymore. It's D grade. The only thing I like watching
2: you... D grade's fine. I've played D grade.
1: Yeah, no, it's great, but it's not something you'd go every weekend to, right?
2: Yeah.
1: Anyway, she rang us up Saturday morning and said, don't be late. Don't be late.
2: What time was her game?
1: Oh, it was 10:30.
2: Right.
1: And so we looked up on maps how long is it going to take us from Ocean Grove over to Torquay.
2: Yeah.
1: And anyway, so we realised we're going to be 10 minutes late.
2: Oh, no.
1: I was staying to the speed limit and we got over the Barwon Heads Bridge.
2: Yeah.
1: And we stop. I said to Amy, give us your phone. I'm going to take a photo of this street. Then we chucked it into AI
2: to chat GPT. Yeah.
1: And said, create a three-car pile-up, right? This is the prompts we gave it.
2: Yeah.
1: With Victorian number plates on so it looks real and blah, blah, blah.
2: Nick, that is terrible.
1: So then...
2: Current affairs getting involved.
1: Yeah, well, it might after this. So anyway, they did a fantastic job. It was unbelievable. I couldn't believe it. And we sent it to Danny on the group chat. So, hey, there's been a bit of a prang.
2: Nick, this is awful. You're so naughty.
1: It's been a bit of a prang. We're going to be about 10 minutes late.
2: I wonder if anybody else has ever done that.
1: Don't you know what happened?
2: What happened?
1: She bought it.
2: Oh.
1: Oh, what a win.
2: But I thought you wanted to be banned. This would have saved you.
1: Well, I had to look after Amy because Amy didn't want to start any. See, people are scared of Danny. Right? I was even speaking to her fiancé. He goes, no, don't do that. You can't do that. Here, you'll get banned. I go, Jordan, you got to remember.
2: I'm
1: not scared of Danny like you are.
2: Yeah.
1: Right?
2: No.
1: Anyway, but AI, I tell you what.
2: It pumps out some good photos when you need it too, doesn't it?
1: Absolutely.
2: Yeah.
1: Have you been using AI to get you out of a bit of mischief here?
2: I hate to say this, but I think that you are the only bad boy in Geelong that's done that.
1: I am a bad, bad boy, aren't
2: I? You are. Steve's on the phone. I think he's got a different name for AI. Steve, good morning. Have you used AI to get yourself out of a pickle?
3: By the artificial insemination, but I've been banned from netball.
2: Okay.
1: What have you been banned for, Steve?
3: Let's say wasn't real nice and I abused the umpires.
2: Steve, we're better than that. Come on.
1: What grade are we talking here, Steve?
3: D grade.
1: Yeah.
3: D grade.
2: Why do all the problems happen in D grade?
1: Oh, so many problems. I identified a few.
3: I was short, that's why.
2: Oh, Steve.
1: So were you playing mixed netball, are you saying?
3: Yeah, mixed netball, yep.
1: Do you know what? And the thing with mixed netball is it is super competitive to the point I got touched up on the court once.
2: I'm not surprised. Yeah, I'm not surprised.
3: I did too. I was standing there and the girl was on me is really tall and she reached backwards and squeezed as hard as she could on something that you shouldn't be squeezing on and I called her a B-I-T-A. See? And I got kicked off. Like, what?
2: Hang on a minute. Are you saying she squeezed you?
3: Yep.
2: Oh, no. Who does that on a netball court?
1: Oh, Mill,
2: that's shocking.
3: Competitive people.
1: Yeah.
2: Well, you know what? I thought you were on the sidelines and you got. But if you're playing, that's a bit of a touch-up right there.
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2: We've got a cruisy start to the weekend with all the major thrills moving well. Surf Coast Highway traveling at speed through Grovedale, then all the way to Torquay. If you're heading to Melbourne, Geelong Ring Road moving well onto the Princess Freeway. Your travel time from Ryrie Street to the Westgate Bridge is 54 minutes. 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That's the latest Bay 93.9 weekend traffic for Geelong and the Surf Coast.
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10: Good morning, I'm Donna DeMayo. The Geelong Cats player at the centre of the AFL concussion waiver drama has come forward, 30-year-old Jake Kolodziejczyk. The AFL has asked the club for a please explain over the secret agreement requiring the player to assume legal risk for any future brain injury. The Cats have since removed the waiver. CEO Steve Hocking authorised the deal.
11: I take responsibility for the fact that we didn't lodge it with the AFL and the PA.
10: Kolodziejczyk has released a statement saying he felt he needed to address the situation personally. He says he is disappointed his private medical information has been made public. He's also thanked his teammates and club for their support. He says he's feeling good and focused on playing for the team for the remainder of the season. At least 7 people are dead and about 30 people injured after a teenager opened fire at a school in Thailand. Terrifying videos show students climbing through windows to escape. Thailand's Prime Minister says it was a 14-year-old gunman.
12: It is a violence, but it is not caused by criminals. It is caused by an individual who has lots of pressures and tensions.
10: Australia and the Philippines are moving closer to a formal defence agreement. Defence Minister Richard Marles met with his counterpart in Darwin, confirming the work is underway on a defence pact as both countries review their growing military cooperation. And grassroots sporting and community clubs are set to benefit from Geelong Council funding for a variety of projects. It says it has funding in this year's budget for projects including new courts, major sporting infrastructure and improved sporting surfaces. It says it's committed to ensuring everyone has access to quality sporting and recreation facilities.
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10: In sport and in AFL, the Brisbane Lions have trounced Hawthorn by 67 points at the Gabba in front of a bumper crowd of around 33,000. The final score, 18-17-125 to 18-58. Kyle Oman kicked 5 from 24 disposals.
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10: Checking the conditions along the coast this morning. Surf's 2 to 3 feet with northerly winds. Swell around 2.7 metres. Looking at the tides, high tide at 5:45 this evening. Low tides at 5:45.
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10: A shower or two, a top of 17. Rain tomorrow and a top of 15. Right now, it's 8 degrees.
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14: Yes, good morning. I'm here. My name's Dave Ferguson. Welcome to the show. 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Welcome to it. Saturday, August 8th. I don't do it alone. I get the experts in. The experts in Geelong property are here again, at least at the doorbell. That is Heidi Tremple of Whitford Property. I can see. Hello, Heidi.
15: Good morning. Good morning, everyone.
14: How are you?
15: Oh, absolutely fabulous.
14: Good to see you. And there is Ian Nichols of Buxton's Geelong Group. Hello, Ian.
16: Morning, Ferg. Morning, Heidi.
15: Morning, Ian. Come on in.
14: How are you both?
15: Well, we'll talk about how I am maybe a little bit later on, and we'll ask our wonderful listeners if they can help me.
14: Oh, really? You need help?
15: I do. I'll put it out there now, but have a think about it.
16: Only the one.
15: Just stye, please. Stye. Think that.
14: Not pig style.
15: No.
14: Because you might be talking about my property.
15: I am not. But, yes, we might bring this up later and I'll get anyone to ring in and let me know what they can help me.
16: Home remedies.
15: Stye. So. Yes.
14: Okay.
16: Yeah,
15: yes,
16: home remedies. Yeah.
14: Yep. All right. Well, let's get a gulp of your beautiful coffee that you brought in. Thank you. Where did you go? I can see.
15: At my local McCafe.
14: Thank you.
15: On Ryrie Street.
14: Okay. Well, I appreciate you bringing a coffee in on a Saturday morning. Let's get a gulp of that. Here's some great Michael Jackson and get on with the Bay Property Guide. Hey, if you want to contact us, 522-99939 on the text 0456-939-939 and through the Property Guide letterbox at bay939.com.au. 8 past 8.

0: Bay 93.9, the way you make me feel is Michael Jackson. I hope we make you feel good. The Bay Property Guide on a Saturday morning, August 8th. Forecast showers developing this afternoon and tonight. It's going to get very wet, apparently, in the next couple of days.
1: Golf's off the cards for tomorrow.
0: Yeah,
1: apparently,
0: Geelong's top today, 17. Tomorrow, rain and 15. And I think Monday, rain and 15 again. So get set for that. It's 12 past 8. We start every Saturday's Bay Property Guide with a refresh.

0: we start our refresh on last night with football, a 10-goal flex for Brisbane Lions over the Hawks last night at the Gabba.
1: This champion team have responded exactly as you would expect.
0: Very well done, Lions.
2: Dominant.
0: Aren't they? Showing why they're the reigning premiers. And this afternoon, it's here in Geelong at GMHBA, Geelong-Essendon, 4:35 start this afternoon.
2: Yes.
3: Yeah, that's plenty of time to come to the opens before that.
0: Exactly. Yep. You won't find, won't find open scheduled after, you know, mid-afternoon
3: on a day like today, especially when there's footy. Absolutely.
2: And all the Essendon people coming down to watch, come and buy investment, or even relocate down. Great location. Get out of Essendon, the city. Yeah.
0: Welcome to Geelong.
2: Yeah. Enjoy the lifestyle that we offer.
0: Now, what did you do last night in your lives? Heidi, we need to go into more detail about your poor sty. You seem to be suffering, but...
3: I'm not winking at you, Ferg, but it's just my eyes twitching constantly from this sty. Which, if anybody out there, please, if you have a home remedy for a sty in your eye, please help me.
0: Because you're struggling to even see out of your
3: eye. Yeah, yes, it's very sore as well. Very sore. Apparently it's a tiny little pore in your lash line. It gets filled or blocked. And
0: they can't give you anything for it?
3: Nothing. Apparently just hot compress or warm compress. But that's doing nothing. I've had it for days now. And it's going down into the cheek, which means it's going into the cavity under the eye. I know, I sound delightful today, so please come to my opens. Don't get scared. I am winking at you.
0: Yeah. A plea to help Heidi.
3: Yes, please. Yeah.
0: Help Heidi.
3: Any remedies.
0: On a Saturday morning.
3: What's the text message?
0: The text is 0456 939 939.
3: Or a call?
0: 52-299-939.
3: Thank you.
0: Or through the Bay Property Guide letterbox at bay939.com.au.
3: Any recommendations would be appreciated.
2: Help Heidi, new segment.
0: Help Heidi. We'll do lots of help Heidi this morning. Quarter past eight. What did you do last night, Heidi?
3: Well, I haven't had the best week, so I did have a couple of little fizzy drinks and just relaxed on the couch.
2: Fizzy, bubbly.
3: Just relaxed there. Had some takeaway from BKK, which was delicious, which is a beautiful Thai restaurant in Newtown.
2: What'd you go with? Pad Thai or
3: Pad Sui? What did I have? My partner Wayne had hockey and noodles, they are the best. And I had, what's that called? Chicken.
2: Thai green?
3: No, red curry. Red. It's delicious.
0: BKK, you say?
2: Mm. Yes, yeah, there's a few of those around, Torquay, Grovedale.
3: Yep. Yeah, and then Newtown. Beautiful.
2: Lovely
3: night.
2: Ian? And I relaxed, watched the football. Don't get too much chance to do that, so I thought I'd sit down and watch it. A non-Geelong game anyway. Another local eatery, Town & Country Pizza. I thought, why not?
3: There you go.
2: Jess was out and about having dinner. So I thought, you know
3: enjoyed what? Yourself there with the pizza and the footy.
2: Yeah. So.
3: Ferg.
0: Well, I didn't support a local food outlet. As much as I went to the butcher, and I cooked a couple of different cuts of steak, a couple of different sized steaks. But the thing I was proud of was on my Weber, I cooked these perfectly. And it's pretty hard to do two different sizes, cuts, thicknesses, but have them both come out perfectly on the Weber. And I achieved the impossible last night.
3: Amazing.
0: So very pleased with myself, giving myself a little round of applause.
2: Yeah. Any sides with it?
0: Gee whiz. We did some veggies, did some mash.
3: Well done.
0: Carrots.
3: Healthy.
0: Yeah. Zucchini.
2: Bernays sauce or something?
0: No, we went sauceless. We actually prepared a sauce and then we didn't really think it was going to add.
2: Take away from the quality.
0: It would only detract.
2: It was just there for when you normally burn the steaks. Is that what it was? It was just there for when you normally burn the steaks. And then this time was...
0: Just in case sauce.
2: Yeah, right.
0: That's what we did last night. Let's move on into property. It's the Bay Property Guide. We need to mention the word.
2: Let's get serious.
0: We will next on Bay 93.9. We'll tell you how it is in Geelong property after this.

0: 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Wheatus, you're just a teenage dirtbag, aren't you?
1: I'll never change.
0: 21 past 8, Dave Ferguson, Heidi Tremple of Whitford Property, Ian Nichols of Buxton's Geelong Group. We've devised a new segment this morning on the Bay Property Guide. We are calling it
2: Help Heidi.
0: Poor Heidi Tremple has a sty in her eye. And
3: daily segment on
0: We're Bay. Looking for a remedy. Yeah. And we've got a caller to speak to you this morning. Mm-hmm. Heidi, Gavin of Drumcondra. Morning, Gavin.
4: Good morning, mate. How you going?
2: Good morning, Gavin.
3: Gavin, how are we going?
4: Hi, Heidi. How are you guys?
2: Well, I have been better, Gavin, but I really thank you for ringing in. Please tell me what you think I could do.
4: It's happened to me beforehand. Mm-hmm. Get a gold wedding ring.
2: Right.
4: Rub it on the sty and it will go away.
3: I've got a question.
2: I've got a few.
3: I've got a question.
4: For it.
3: She's only got 24 carat gold, so, and she doesn't have the ring. She's got bracelets and everything else. Is that still going to work?
4: No, it has to be the gold wedding ring.
2: The gold wedding ring, okay.
3: Has to be the main.
4: Borrow some friend's wedding ring.
2: I will. I'm going to have to go and see my mother, actually, and ask Mum for her wedding ring. I'm fascinated by this, Gavin. I will absolutely give that a go. And I did you actually do it yourself?
4: Yes, I had years ago, and they do hurt. I just keep rubbing on it, and it went away. So I hope it helped you, Heidi.
2: Thank you so much, Gavin. Gavin, really appreciate it.
0: Gavin, where on earth did you hear that?
4: This is going back years ago, mate. It's an old remedy thing, you know. And when I heard it was that it does help, I did it and, got results.
2: Well, thank you so much.
0: There we go. Yeah, thanks, Gil.
2: I'm going to give it a go. I'll let you know how I go.
3: Better go to the jewellers, Heidi.
4: Oh, I love your show.
2: Thanks so much, thanks, Gavin. Guys. We appreciate
0: very
2: you listening.
0: Very kind of you, Gavin. There you go. The first piece of advice for Heidi on Help Heidi for the wedding ring. There you go, 23 past 8.
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0: 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Rick Astley, never, never, never going to give you up. It's 8:30 on Saturday morning. The Bay Property Guide. A new segment we're doing this morning is called
1: Help Heidi.
2: Help Heidi.
0: Another caller to speak to. This time it's Jules who's given the Bay Property Guide a call. Are you there, Jules?
3: Yes.
4: Good morning, Jules. Thanks for ringing
3: in. Good morning.
4: In.
3: How are you today?
4: Oh, well, look, Jules, I've been better.
0: Best.
4: Can you help me with something with the sty?
3: Yeah, a wedding band.
4: Oh, another. Okay.
0: The wedding band again. Yep. Where did you hear this? Have you tried this, Jules?
3: Yes, I have. My grandmother used to do it way, way back. And then my mum. And then when I've had it, I do it to my kids. And, you know, you just pull your eye sort of there, make it a bit tighter, and then just rub the wedding band. Just keep constantly rubbing it for a little bit.
4: This is fascinating.
3: And then... Yeah. It doesn't matter what. Look, you can do a lot with a wedding band.
4: I'm assuming it's the properties in the gold or something.
3: Hang on. There's got to be some.
0: Jules, you, what else can you do with a wedding band?
2: That's what I was thinking. Cash converters.
3: Well, when you're pregnant, you just put a cotton wool string around it.
4: Yep.
3: And you put it near your belly button, and it. If it swings, it's a boy, I think, and if it turns, it's a girl.
0: Wow.
4: Mm.
0: Really?
3: Yeah, it's amazing. Yeah, I've done that with my kids as well. One was wrong, but yeah.
4: Wow,
3: but
4: the other there you go. 50-50.
3: Yeah. But if one of you guys have got a wedding band there...
4: No, we're all very...
0: Now we need to put out the call for someone who's married.
3: Exactly.
4: Come down.
3: Buy one. If you get them regularly, just go and buy a cheap wedding band.
4: Wow. I will give this a go.
2: She's allergic to everything but 24 carat, I believe.
4: Right. I will give it a go, Jules. And I'll let you know.
3: Beautiful.
4: Wow. Thank you so much for ringing in. We really, really appreciate you listening to the show as
0: all
4: well.
0: All about the wedding band.
2: The wedding ring.
0: There you go. Who knew, Heidi, that you all you needed to do was rub the old wedding band.
2: There's nothing wrong with it. She just wants golf.
0: It's 28 to 9 on Bay 93.9. Thought we'd do an edition of Right Here, Right Now. And get an assessment on how the market is. I mean, we should. We're half an hour into the show and we really haven't approached property, so we probably should do what we're supposed to be doing and what we're paid to. Heidi Tremple of Whitford Property and Ian Nichols of Buxton Geelong in the studio this morning. Who wants to tell me how things are? Who wants to begin this?
2: Ian, step up. It's good, but there's a lot of change happening at the moment. Like, obviously, self-managed super funds, the cut-off date for that is on the Monday. So we've sort of been living in a market where it's been propped up for the last, I'd say almost 8 months with interstate investors, buyers advocates buying down here in a circle around the CBD, and then that stretched a little bit further out when they couldn't get anything more in there. So sub 750 was getting snapped up, then they stretched that to 850, and then obviously the budget came, which then took a few people away from doing that, and then self-managed super funds windows there. So that ends Monday. So I think the following, I'd say 2 months after that will be a true indicator of where we sort of sit in the market. Mm. Obviously a lot of happening externally about outside of Victoria, outside of Australia, which are all contributing factors. So, but as a whole, Geelong is still pretty good. The higher end market, tell me if I'm wrong, that's probably the one that's been hit the hardest. The investors as well. So, but there's still things selling, and it's more evident than ever. If you price it wrong, you will be on the market for a while. Price is very, very important, and presentation.

0: that think that we can sit back and play games and we'll just hold back and we'll let us know if there's another offer.
1: Yes.
0: I can tell you of a story this week and I won't tell you the address of the property, but they were like, let us know. And they could have put an offer in.
1: Yeah, we had
0: a week and a half ago. They could have put an offer in.
2: Missed out.
0: Yep. And they missed out because someone else came along and put an offer in a little bit higher than where they could have.
2: We heard a similar story even last week.
1: It's social proof, isn't it?
0: It is. And you just, if you've got interest in a property,
1: act
0: because you're going to miss them. You are. You might not in every time, but if you do, you'll forever. And I can tell you, I've been doing it for 20 years nearly, and Heidi's the same. We've worked together. We can all tell you stories of people that have missed and they will drive past that house forever and ever and go, if only that was the one. And if you're going to spend, whether it's 10, 15, 20, whatever it is, and you're out by that little bit and it's in love with it and you're going to be there for 5, 10 or 15 or 20, really, it's not much.
1: Yeah, I know. It is. It's quite an interesting phenomenon where people actually think, look, just let us know. We're really interested. But, you know, or they might throw a figure out there and it's not accepted. So, as Ian said, just keep us in the loop if anyone else makes an offer. And I often say, why?
0: Yeah.
1: Why would you wait for competition?
0: Correct.
1: That's exactly what it is. Yeah. And then inevitably can miss out.
0: Yep.
1: It's a fascinating thing that we have from a psychology point of view as well. We do like to see social proof. And we do like to only act when somebody else is...
0: You want what someone else has had or when what's something... Fear of loss.
1: Hence why auctions work so well, because you're standing there out the front watching somebody else bid against the house that you want.
0: Social justification, there you go. And
2: if they want it, it must be okay.
1: Yes.
0: Correct,
1: yes.
0: It is.
1: But that's not the way it plays out. So people, if you're out there and you're interested, act on it.
0: And one more thing before you... Don't always rely on external people, as in friends and family, parents. Do this. If it's yours and you want it.
1: Act on it. Yeah, it's fascinating.
2: That is the current market assessment. We call it right here, right now. And we give that to you Saturdays at varying times on the Bay Property Guide. We try to get it to it early. 24 to 9, Bay 93.9.

0: Bay 93.9, Brian Adams. It's called Thought I'd Died and Gone to Heaven, which leads me perfectly to the next Bay Property Guide segment for this morning. We've got a Bay Property Guide letter in the letterbox through the week, actually. And can I just say how good it is if you want to put it in any time during the week, you come across something, you think, oh, I'm going to ask the Bay. It doesn't have to be Saturday. Any day of the week, our letterbox is there. You can pop something into our letterbox like Cammy. I'll call you Cammy, I think that... Cammy, Carmy. Is there any truth in the vendor having to disclose to prospective buyers if someone died in the house?
1: If you ask the question, the agent knows, then yes. They'll disclose it 9 cents on.
2: It actually has to be in the 32 now. Actually has to be in the contract.
1: If the vendor knows, they'll answer
2: the course.
1: Question.
2: Yeah, of course. So if someone passed away in the home, it has to be disclosed now in the documentation or a relevant comment in the documentation in terms of there's something, what's the word? I'm trying to, I will actually get the correct wording because I've got one coming up.
1: In the sense of like a murder or something like that, is that what you're sort of going
2: with? No, it's just that it's someone has passed away in the home as such. Okay. And if you do know, yes, someone asks you. You do have to disclose.
0: Full disclosure.
2: Look, to be honest, I'm sure lots of people have passed away in houses that you don't know about. And it used to be that it had to be if it was a...
1: If it was a natural one that it was, you don't have to.
2: You didn't have to, but you do now.
1: Yeah. The vendor was have to answer the question.
2: Mm. Yes, you do.
0: Cammy? Thank you very much for shooting that one through during the week on the Bay Property Guide letterbox at bay939.com.au. 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

0: Bay 93.9, The Police, Every Breath You Take. I often wonder whether Sting and the band wrote that one with knowledge in the future. There would be so many cameras on us everywhere we go. Somebody's watching. Mm-hmm. It's 14 to 9 today for Geelong. Showers developing this arvo, and tonight a top of 17 degrees. Nothing on the radar at the moment, although if you widen it out to the 501-kilometre loop, you can see it's on the way. Rain tomorrow with a top of 15 degrees. 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

0: The Bay Property Guide, we're looking at the properties of the week.
1: We're getting eyes on the best on the books at Whitford Property and Buxton Real Estate in properties of the week. Now even more on a Saturday morning, now even more properties of the week we bring you. It's like a virtual inspection, a virtual open. Why wouldn't you have a listen to these? Get them up on your phone as we go through. Have a look at the photos as the agents discuss them. It's like a virtual inspection. It's fantastic. Let's start at 116 Swanson Street in Geelong, please, Heidi.
2: Okay, so if you're wanting to be in the CBD area, which is close to where I live, so if an agent's buying there, must be a good thing.
1: And it's still generally true, isn't it, that the closer in, the more
2: good
1: valuable.
2: Value. And yeah, I mean, value holds generally in a CBD area.
3: Well, I remember reading it when I was many, many years ago. There was an economist who was like, if you can buy within, it was a 1K radius.
2: Of a CBD,
3: CBD, then it's proven capital growth. And then that changed to 3. And then obviously now, like I was talking before, with the buyer's advocates, their circle's almost 6Ks.
2: Yeah.
3: So they can see that it's going to keep happening.
2: Yes, definitely, I guess, a solid investment if you're going to buy in a CBD area. Yeah. Here you can actually walk to our CBD in Swanston Street, straight up the road past the hospital, into the CBD area, down to the waterfront. So it is a really great spot, 116. It's a three-bedroom plus office property. It has two bathrooms as well, lovely ensuite to the main. And also next to the main is the office, which could be a nursery. It's actually on a really good size block for a CBD property as well. It's got a nice backyard out the back there for kids or yourself and some pets as well. Nice good size garden
3: entertaining
2: shed.
3: Area, nice
1: loads of entertaining
3: area.
2: Loads of entertaining area. So some out in the sun and then also some under cover al fresco as well. Two off-street car parks through a roller door and very secure. No one's overlooking you or anything like that, so it's nice and private. Great sized yard, as I said.
3: Very tastefully done.
2: Very nicely done and full of sunlight. This is a beautiful home, full of natural sunlight. Couple of living areas as well. It's all nicely appointed
1: even
2: out.
1: Even on cloudy days.
2: Even on cloudy days, I'll get some sun in there.
3: We're in Geelong, we don't get cloudy days.
2: So. Beautiful home, period home, and has a bright orange door, so you will know it as you drive past. Great spot, 116 Swanson Street. We're looking for 1.19 to 1.29, and I'll be there at 12:30 today.
1: Beauty, and let's visit 69 Aberdeen Street in Newtown. Ian.
3: That's the one, 69 Aberdeen Street. We'll start with a land size. Over 1,000 square metres. So 1,020 square metres.
2: Great size.
3: Beautiful Federation home.
2: It is very attractive.
3: Yeah. And it's still got plenty of scope to modernise, and its house itself is four bedrooms. It's got two bathrooms and it's got a double garage, but it's high ceilings, big rooms, light filled like you had with yours in Swanston. Great scope to make it their own. It's been in the family for over 80 years, Ferg.
1: Love those cornices.
3: Just character features
1: decorative
3: throughout. Even the fireplace itself. Walk in, enjoy it, or obviously modernise as well. So that one's 1.575 to 1.7. Huge pass of land. Again, in that circle of the CBD, you can walk to Packington Street, all the private schools around there as well, and one of Geelong's best pubs, Murphy's, is just down the road as well.
1: Time open?
3: Yeah, that one is open at 12:40 to 1:10 p.m. today.
1: Beautiful, and we'll do more properties of the week in the next hour of the Bay Property Guide.
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6: 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Barwon Heads Road, no dramas through Charlemont and into Barwon Heads. 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
5: Good morning, I'm Donna DeMayo. After details emerged that Geelong Footy Club had reached an agreement with a player that would protect it from legal action regarding future player brain injuries, the player has now been identified as Jake Colajasny. The player signed the waiver in what has been described as a complex and unique case. The waiver has since been removed by the club. Colajasny has issued a statement saying he was comfortable with the situation but was disappointed his medical information was made public. The club has been handed a please explain by the AFL. It's been claimed that a mass shooting at a school in Thailand was well planned. At least seven people are dead. A 14-year-old reportedly shot his grandparents, then shot students at a school near the capital, Bangkok. A US court has ordered Meta, the parent company of Facebook and Instagram, to pay more than $1.3 billion as a penalty after the company was found to blame for harming children's well-being. The order is the largest financial penalty yet against the tech giant in its ongoing legal battles over social media harm and addiction. Meta must pay the money into a teen mental health fund. Victorian poultry producers are locking down their farms as bird flu cases continue to climb. This follows the Royal Adelaide Show cancelling all bird exhibits at next month's event. There are 175 confirmed cases across Australia. And new interim committee for Geelong Chief Executive Kate Coghlan has replaced Michael Johnson, who resigned last month. Coghlan says she's been inspired by the bold and creative leaders she's met since moving to Geelong 5 years ago. She's spoken of locals' willingness to collaborate and strengthen our economy and preserve what we love about the region.
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3: 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Talk to Giovanni and Giselle at DaVita.
5: The Lions are celebrating after a dominant win over Hawthorn at the Gabba last night by 67 points. The final score, 18-17-125 to 18-58. Coach Chris Fagan says the moment Sam Draper set up Ryan Lester for a goal in his 250th game was truly special.
6: 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I thought that was just so good.
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5: A shower or two, a top of 17, tomorrow rain and 15. Right now it is 12 degrees.
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8: Yes, poor Heidi. Heidi Trimple of Whitford Property has a sty in her eye. I think we're going to cover more home remedies in this hour of the Bay Property Guide this morning. The first hour has been pretty dominated by poor Heidi's sty.
9: Yes.
8: And it's amazing what we've uncovered. A wedding ring is the solution we've been looking for. More on that. And our property guide gardener, Jamie, is on his way in with some gardening advice and some stuff to be won on Bay 93.9 and the Bay Property Guide Saturday. Looking forward to Jamie soon, 9:05.

0: Bay 93.9, Womack and Womack's Teardrops. Poor Heidi's.
1: I've got teardrops.
0: Yeah, poor Heidi's in tears this morning. And what we've discovered, poor Heidi has a sty in her eye. And through the first hour of the Bay Property Guide this morning, we've discovered the answer is a ring. That's what you do, Heidi.
1: Specifically a gold ring on my eye. So, look, would you please come to my open, because I don't have a ring. I don't have a gold ring. Wayne, pick up your game. No, I'm only kidding.
2: Yeah.
1: Come to my opens if you've got a gold wedding ring. I need some help with this.
2: Are you welcoming people
1: to
2: rub it in your eye?
1: I would love it.
0: We've got we've had a text message sent through from Marie. Thank you, Marie. Marie says, "Hey Heidi, you need to ring your sty."
1: I think she said
0: with
1: rough.
0: A gold ring. Don't push too hard like a mad woman. If it's sore, just rub it gently. Says Marie. And throughout the day, as often as you can, for as long as you can each time, will be heaps better by tomorrow.
1: Thank you, Marie.
0: Isn't that great?
1: Just got to get a ring.
0: Marie adds, in future, as soon as you feel it coming on, start rubbing.
2: Yep, rubbing as long as you can last.
0: And it won't even come up. Must be, stresses Marie, 18 karat gold.
1: Okay, thank you so much
2: or
1: again.
0: There you go. The eye of the tiger, Rocky. Thank you. More of the Bay Property Guide, 9 past 9.

0: Jamie from Wombat Gully Plant Farm, 201 Townsend Road in Moorlap, joins us again. G'day, Jamie.
1: Dave, everyone out there, Ian, Heidi.
2: Hello, hello.
3: Good morning.
1: How is everyone? The weather has turned, I reckon.
0: We're about to get wet.
1: Yeah, well, all right. Yeah, a little bit of rain tomorrow, but that'd be nice too. But geez, yesterday was beautiful. Today's supposed to be 17,
3: hot.
1: I believe.
3: It's warm.
1: Yeah, yeah, so it's I reckon the weather has turned.
2: That's it.
3: There you go.
1: Time to get out in the garden, Davo.
0: You've called it.
2: Get on it. Give it a feed.
0: So what, feeding our garden?
1: I would be, yeah, this time of year. I was even just walking around some of our
0: feeding out of some of our
1: stock and that sort of thing, and it is wanting to get going. There is new shoots on a lot of stuff. Not so much the deciduous yet, but the buds are swelling, which means that it's getting there, and you just need to sort of help that along and feed. And we've quite often talked on the program that when you've got something in deciduous, it's going to use a lot of energy very, very shortly in the next 3-4 weeks to push through flower and then leaf. So you're just sort of going to give it a little bit of a hand by pushing it along with a bit of feed and things like that. But not only that, not only deciduous stuff, but evergreen stuff, lawns, whatever. I'd get out there and be feeding. And another thing, all right, they're tipping a dry summer and dry spring most certainly. I'm not going to disagree with them, but mulching.
0: El Niño.
1: Yeah, that's right. Well, but yeah, even right. Just mulching and things like that, nice and early, and which we've also talked about, you know, you're going to preserve that moisture that's in the ground by putting a nice big thick layer of mulch on the surface now. But, you know, you don't want to do it Christmas time. It's too late. The moisture in the soil is gone. So then, therefore, you put it on nice and early. So I'm just saying, it's about time to get out in the garden and start doing some stuff.
2: Yeah,
3: Jamie, what about with roses? So a few properties I've been to of late still have the rose head still on it. Are they chop them back?
1: I would be chopping back. Most certainly did this month. Yeah, you want to get into them. If you haven't done them already, Heidi, you want to. We actually did our last season's potted roses. We cleaned them up this week, just gone and fed them. Mm-hmm. So, you know, certainly not too late. But, yeah, probably want to do it very, very shortly because they will, as soon as you get some warm weather, some continuous warm weather, 3 or 4 days of nice weather, you will see a huge difference in the colour and the growth of things.
3: Oh.
0: What about my lawn? Do I feed my lawn at the moment?
1: Yeah, I would be feeding it most certainly, Dave.
0: Are these weed and feed sprays any good?
1: Yeah, look, Dave, I reckon they're good for broadleaf weed. Like to kill your broadleaf out of it. I don't reckon that they're great on the feed side of things. I always think that a granulated fertiliser, you know, especially to start off in early spring, is always better than, say, you know, a product where it's mixed with a herbicide and things like that. But that's just my opinion.
0: Granulated. Throw some names, some brand names at me.
1: We've always talked about Dynamic Lifter and things like that. Yep. But anyone, Yates, Rich Grow,
2: Scott's.
1: they've all got their own mixes for, you know, citrus and azaleas and camellias and lawns and just general fertilisers.
0: Okay.
1: You know,
0: tall, so
1: you, yeah, the only thing when you're really heavy in natives and things like that, you just want to sort of stick to a native. You don't want too much phosphorus, most certainly. But
2: cutting back roses, what else can you cut back or what shouldn't you be cutting back? So, for example, ornamental pears and all that sort of stuff that drop the leaves now, is it too late to cut them back?
1: No, it's not too late. No, by any stretch of the imagination, you can most certainly cut back the whole garden if you need to. Like with a deciduous tree, you would only really shape it, or if there's a branch hanging over a driveway or a path or something like that, you'd be sort of shaping that. Maybe if it's getting too big, you want to take the centre out of it and try and shape it a little bit. You would be doing that now, most certainly. So you could do the whole garden.
0: You are listening to Jamie, who is the Bay Property Guide gardener from Wombat Gully Plant Farm, 201 Townsend Road in Moorlap. We do it every Saturday fortnightly. Jamie, what have you brought in with us? Some winter roses.
1: Yeah, some winter roses. We're talking about roses before, but winter roses, hellebores. So I bought some hellebores. They're just looking so good at the minute. Do flower this time of year. Die back over the summer months. But you've got colour. Like, there's not a lot of things that have shown a heap of colour through the winter months, but at least hellebores have got a bit of colour on them, most certainly.
0: Okay, we've got about a half a dozen to give away on the Bay Property Guide, so if you would like to win a helleborus for yourself, courtesy of Wombat Gully Plant Farm and Jamie, call us now on 52299939. That is 52299939. It is 18 past 9.

0: Bay 93.9 and Never Tear Us Apart. From INXS, we've given away all our Hellebora's off-life hotcakes. They were, Jamie, from Wombat Gully.
1: That's good, Dave. Oh, they look so good.
0: So, thank you for the provision of our Bay Property Guide prizes for another fortnight. What's hot at the nursery at the moment?
1: Yeah, probably last few weeks of bare root, so there might be a few little specials going on with that shortly. So that might start next week. But, yeah, a little bit of that. But, yeah, it's starting to get a little bit of other colour through the nursery, like those hellebores. I think 300, 400 of them come in yesterday. Like, they look so damn good.
0: And maybe hold off on watering today.
1: Yeah, well, maybe. Unless it's underneath the veranda or something like that, where it's not going to get rain tomorrow.
0: True.
1: Yeah.
0: But there's a stack on the way, apparently.
1: Yeah, that's right.
0: Up to 50 millimetres, I've heard.
1: Oh. Really?
0: Yeah
1: right. I didn't hear that, Dave. I don't know what website you're on there, but that's fine. Dave, there is one thing I wouldn't feed. What I've seen in the last half an hour, I would not feed Heidi's sty. I have not ever seen anything like that. I'd hold back on that.
2: Yeah. I'd also give her a little bit of advice. Stop rubbing it, you'll go blind.
0: Well, you're the only one in here with the wedding ring on. So
1: yes, I know.
0: We need to get your wedding ring on to study Heidi's eye. Yeah.
3: Sounds very, very appealing.
0: Thanks for coming in, Jamie.
1: No worries, Dave. Thanks for having me.
0: Jamie from Wombat Gully Plant Farm, 201 Townsend Road in Moorlap. We love you, Jamie. It's 23:09.
4: He's handsome.
1: Who, me?
4: Powerful.
1: Me again.
4: And millions of people hang on his every word.
1: Yep, that's definitely me then.
4: No, and you're no longer eligible.
5: Yeah. Some men are good, some are mighty good, and some could win you tickets to one explosive night out. Every morning, Mill and Nick will describe a famous fella. 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

0: 93.9 Sabrina Carpenter's Man Child. It's 9:30, an edition of Lifestyles of the Rich and Famous. Singer-songwriter Tones and I's Byron Bay investment home has been listed with a guide of $1.69 million.
1: They say, oh my God, I see the way you shine. Take your hand, my dear, and place them both in mine.
0: The singer-songwriter Tones and I's listed one of her two Byron Bay investment properties just as she joins the coaching panel for the new season of The Voice Australia. Dance Markey hitmaker, whose real name is Tony Watson, purchased the Bangalow Road home for $2.125 million in 2022 through her company Johnny Runaway, which is named after her first hit. The guide is $1.69 million, though, now, just showing how much the market has come off since that $2.125 million boom during the pandemic. The sale comes at a tumultuous time in the singer's life as confirmation of her separation from her husband Jimmy appeared to come through this week. Watson hasn't publicly confirmed the separation, yet Bedford posted to socials that he's now expecting a child with his new partner, Faith Elizabeth Miller. The post included a picture of Miller's pregnancy scan captioned "Baby Budgie coming 2027. Watson and Bedford married in Bali 3 years ago, but haven't been seen in public together for a long time, sparking rumours the couple may have split as early as March this year. Watson's lived out of a van in Byron for several years before she released her first single, Johnny Runaway. And boy, when she released Dance Monkey in 2019, didn't her life change? Became one of the biggest selling songs of all time, that song. And Tones and I's net worth is now valued at something between $30 and $40 million. $1 million worth.
2: I got a fair property portfolio.
0: Tones and I are currently being seen in a back room on The Voice where she has the chance to give lives to those who might otherwise miss out. A little sneaky sort of new thing on The Voice, and I love what she's doing. I am a fan. I like Tones and I. Frankston Girl from the Mornington Peninsula, good on you, Tones and I. Doing terrifically on the new season of The Voice. Are you watching?
3: Yep.
0: Yeah, great
2: stuff.
0: It's
2: not my cup of tea.
0: No, okay. Well, we better move on because we've got Properties of the Week coming up.

0: On the Bay Property Guy, we're looking at the properties of the week.
1: Even more properties of the week on a Saturday morning on the Bay Property Guy these days. Now, 21 Aberdeen Street in Newtown. Heidi Tremple, please.
2: Oh, this is a beautiful home. I've got to say, I think this is one of the best buys on the market at the moment. It's a beautiful period home, very large home, circa around 1920s, very iconic building.
3: Beautiful.
2: It is. It's a stunning house. 980 square metres. You come in from a rear lane access. So you don't come in off Aberdeen Street. You come off behind it, which comes from Skene Street.
1: Okay. Well, we're just looking at the photos. That's why we're so enamoured.
2: Yes, absolutely. It's stunning. So you've got a really great flexible floor plan with this property, as you do with a lot of the time with period homes. So you can have up to 4 to 5 bedrooms if that's what you need and want. There's 2 bathrooms also in this property. It is double storey. You've got a beautiful staircase, which is very unusual as well.
3: That era.
2: Absolutely. So she's solid. That's the thing. She's not going anywhere, this one. It's a mixture of stone and also timber as well. So
3: some nice period features there. And
2: stunning. Yeah. Stunning lead light windows. Probably some of the nicest lead light windows I've ever seen, to be honest. The features of this house are extraordinary.
3: Good block.
2: You could move in here and do nothing and live in it as it is. It's got a nice little kitchen there out the back, which has recently been updated, and 2 bathrooms that, again, very, very beautifully done. Or you could make some plans if you wanted to actually expand this house at the rear and I guess modernise it a little bit more as well, but otherwise move in and do nothing. But a really beautiful home. We're looking for 1.75, which is undervalued, and we would love to sell this to somebody who perhaps has a family, wants to come in there and make this a long-term family home. Nice big block for the kids to play, and as I said, rear access with off-street parking undercover for about 3 cars.
3: That location, did you say Aberdeen Street?
2: I did say Aberdeen.
3: That'll be almost opposite one of Geelong's best pubs, Murphy's.
2: I think it
3: there.
2: Is actually, yeah. So you could pop across to Murphy's there and have a little cheeky glass of wine and a meal.
3: Yeah, well, at the same time, I was just thinking about how much money the family would save on Ubers and taxis, or maybe the parents or friends when they come over, if they just wander across to the
2: Absolutely.
3: Pub instead of actually having to get in and wait.
2: That's very true, Ian. I didn't think of that. I might pop that up.
3: Saving
2: on the,
3: money, they would
2: the
3: be
2: advertising
3: doing.
2: Here. Yeah. 21 Aberdeen Street, 1.75 million, a bargain.
1: Is it open or is it through appointment?
2: No, it is open today. I'll be there.
3: Murphy's you're talking about, or?
2: No.
1: Well, we know that's open.
3: I'm stalling for Heidi to find the time when it's open for.
1: Thank you.
3: But that will be open today.
2: Thank you. I'll be there at 11:40. Please come and say hi and excuse my eyes, Di.
1: And 11 Robert Street in Torquay, please. Ian.
3: We are going on a holiday. We're heading down to the Surf Coast. And what you get with this home, as well as the actual home, which I'll talk about shortly, is the location. You've got some of the best surf beaches, if you want to go with that, in the world. Not just to mention the coastline itself. You get the lifestyle of living in Torquay. You're only a stone throw away from Sands Golf Course. Obviously, as well, what Torquay has now that it didn't used to have is multiple supermarkets as well. Yeah. So, like, you don't actually have to leave Torquay like you used to. Yep. Everything's there at your fingertips. So the house itself, 4 bedrooms, 2 bathrooms, 2 car. It is resort-style living. Huge pool as well. Walk in, sit down, enjoy. It is a modern masterpiece. It has got space for everyone. So walk in and make it your own. You can have it as an investment as well. Beautiful backyard. Good parcel of land, 520 square metres. It is a community little area as well. You've got the schools, the ovals all around you, but it's well spaced throughout, high level fit.

0: finishes, beautiful, entertaining
1: nice
0: area as well.
1: Property for a family, yeah. isn't it?
0: That one's a private inspection, that one there, with Matthew Pierce as well. Mm-hmm. It is on for 1.49 to 1.59. Another little fact I just Googled as well is average Australian family spends between $7,000 and $13,000 a year on family holidays. You don't need to do that anymore. You live in Torquay. It is a holiday destination.
2: Absolutely. Thank you very much. Details of 11 Roberts Street in Torquay online at Buxton Real Estate. It is 19 to 10.

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1: The final two this week, even more properties on a Saturday morning from the Bay Property Guide. 5 Arnott Street in Geelong West is where we visit next with Heidi Tremple at Whitford Property.
2: Now, Arnott Street is actually a dead-end street, so it's a really great, quiet location here for Geelong West.
3: Yeah, great.
2: You can walk literally to all the shops in Packington Street. It's a really good... It's off Gertrude Street, so if you do know Geelong West, you'll know where I mean.
4: It's really close to Queen of the West.
2: It's very close to Queen of the West.
4: Another good pub.
2: So if you need to know where all the good pubs are, just ask Ian. He'll let you know. He's very good at all that. But you can walk to the CBD here. You can walk to the university and into the hospital precinct as well. 600 square metres of land in Geelong West.
4: Yeah, that's
2: it's
4: rare.
2: Pretty rare. So
3: very rare.
2: Great size block here. We've got the original period home at the front, and then it's had an extension through to the back. So we've got 4 bedrooms, 2 bathrooms, and a lovely open plan area that opens up to the backyard with some beautiful mature trees there as well. A big bonus of this property is that it has a studio which is being converted into 3 different sections at the moment. They have a very large gym, a middle room which is being used as an office, and then another section which is being used as a kid's rumpus room, TV room, whatever you want to do with it. So a really good flexible studio on this property as
4: Dave's
2: well.
4: Dave's focusing on a photo. It looks like an attic.
1: Can I ask what's up there?
2: Yeah, so you've got great storage up the top because it's a peaked roof. So you've got storage with the ladder.
1: I love storage.
2: Yep. This property has got great storage because of that, but also just really well designed as well. So you can use this studio, 3-room studio, for whatever you need. So perhaps running a small business from out of it as well. I've had a couple of people like architects and someone I think it was a chiro that looked at it as well. But great family home, as I said, 4 beds, 2 bathrooms plus this studio and just under 600 square metres. We're not open today, so private inspections this week, but we will be open next Saturday. But please call if you'd like to have a look through. 1.3 to 1.35, great buying in Geelong West, 5 Arnott Street.
1: Thank you, Heidi. And 331 Ryrie Street in Geelong, Ian Nichols.
4: The heart of the city. So stone throw away from the waterfront, Geelong CBD itself.
1: Numerous
4: bit different
1: pubs.
4: I've got no ownership in those ones. So it's this one's on 305 square metres and it's prime location. Like I said, waterfront, CBD. It also has the ability to be straight across the road or near the hospital there. So this is a little bit different in the sense that it could be consulting rooms. Obviously subject to council approval.
1: There are a number of them around there, aren't there?
2: Yes.
4: Yeah, so it could be an amazing investment.
1: It's the precinct.
4: Or buy it as their own, and make it there. So it's on for $695,000 to $750,000. Mm-hmm. It is sold as a rock. You can make it as a home. You can have it as an investment. Airbnb, Geelong CBD. Definitely great.
2: North-facing backyard there too.
4: Yep. Mm. And like I said, if it's not going to be a backyard and it's going to be set up as consulting, car parking straight away.
2: And
4: off,
2: you've got
4: off
2: it
4: Ryrie.
2: Off. Well, and it's down the laneway, so you've got car parking, so you don't have to worry about
4: reversing
2: off Ryrie Street.
4: Exactly right. So it's really
2: great
4: good in that sense.
2: Home.
4: So it's set up at the moment. It's 3-bedroom, 1 bathroom, and obviously the 2 car spaces out the back there. But it is an amazing little property there. Mm. It is open today, 12:15 to 12:45.
1: 12:15, C331 Ryrie Street in Geelong. That wraps up our properties of the week. And unless there's any other notes of any kind, and I'm getting shakes of the head.
2: I appreciate everyone's advice on the sty. I will report back next time I'm on to see how I
4: call
2: went
4: in.
2: With it.
4: Call in.
2: Wayne,
4: Dave
2: you better
4: will
2: get that
4: the
2: ring
4: phone
2: today.
4: Call next week,
1: Thank you for all the help this morning with Help
2: Heidi.
1: It was a great success. We're in search of a wedding ring now. Thank you.
4: Wayne.
1: Are we all done?
4: Wayne.
1: Are we all silent? I'll help you out here, Wayne. Then it's sold. Thanks to Heidi Tremple at Whitford Property.
2: Thanks, Dave.
1: And sold. Thanks to Ian Nichols at
4: Thank
1: Buxton
4: you,
1: Real Estate.
4: Thank you, Heidi. Good
2: Thanks,
4: luck.
2: Thanks, Ian. Thank
4: so
2: you.
4: So enjoy the day.
1: 12 to 10.
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0: Party 3.9 and Kylie. It's coming up to 10 o'clock. Donna DeMayo with Bay's 10 o'clock update in a moment. 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
4: We've got Port Arlington Road and the Bellarine Highway looking good through Leopold and Moolap. Colac Road, a little patchy both ways through Vaughan Ponds at Pioneer Road. If you're heading towards Melbourne, Geelong Ring Road moving well onto the Princess Freeway. Your travel time from Ryrie Street to the Westgate Bridge at the moment, 53 minutes. KFC's new lunchtime box full range packs an unreasonable amount of chicken into mouth-watering $5, $10 and $15 boxes. Until 2 p.m, pick up only. Not everywhere and not forever. No swaps. That's the latest Bay 93.9 weekend traffic for Geelong and the Surf Coast.
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15: Good morning, I'm Donna DeMayo. The AFL has asked Geelong to explain why it didn't tell the league of a variation to a player's contract that would absolve the club of any liability against any future concussion claims. Cats CEO Steve Hocking, who signed off on the arrangement, has commented.
16: Just a misstep in the process. I have received a letter, please explain, from the AFL in relation to this matter, so we'll deal with that over the coming days.
15: Meanwhile, the player at the centre of it all, Jake Colajasny, has made a statement. He says he's most disappointed with his private medical information being made public. He has thanked the club, the teammates, his manager and family for their support and is now focused on playing the rest of the season. New laws are planned to be introduced into Parliament next month to tackle the massive amount of outstanding child support. People across Australia owe a combined $2 billion. That's impacting more than 1 million children. New data has shown that Highton homeowners are among the most at risk in the state of defaulting on their loans. According to the Geelong Addy, the numbers crunched by digital finance